0: the name of Allah, the entirely merciful, the especially merciful.
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0: book whose verses have been detailed, an Arabic Quran for a people who know.
1: بَشِيرًا وَنَذِيرًا فَأَعْرَضَ أَكْثَرُهُمْ فَهُمْ لَا يَسْمَعُونَ.
0: As a giver of good tidings and a warner, but most of them turn away, so they do not hear.

And they say, our hearts are within coverings from that to which you invite us, and in our ears is deafness, and between us and you is a partition. So work, indeed we are working.

0: Say, O Muhammad, I am only a man like you, to whom it has been revealed that your God is but one God. So take a straight course to him and seek his forgiveness. And woe to those who associate others with Allah.
1: الذين لا يؤتون الزكاة وهم بالآخرة هم كافرون.
0: Those who do not give zakah, and in the hereafter they are disbelievers.
1: إن الذين آمنوا وعملوا الصالحات لهم أجر غير ممنون.
0: Indeed, those who believe and do righteous deeds, for them is a reward uninterrupted.

And he placed on the earth firmly set mountains over its surface. And he blessed it and determined therein its creatures' sustenance in 4 days without distinction, for the information of those who ask.

Then he directed himself to the heaven while it was smoke, and said to it and to the earth, "Come into being, willingly or by compulsion." They said, "We have come willingly."

And he completed them as 7 heavens within 2 days, and inspired in each heaven its command. And we adorned the nearest heaven with lamps and as protection. That is the determination of the exalted in might, the knowing.

0: warned.
1: But if they turn away, then say, I have warned you of a thunderbolt, like the thunderbolt that struck Ad and Thamud.

0: That occurred when the messengers had come to them before them and after them, saying, "Worship not except Allah." They said, "If our Lord had willed, He would have sent down the angels. So indeed we, in that with which you have been sent, are disbelievers."
1: فَأَمَّا عَادٌ فَاسْتَكْبَرُوا فِي الْأَرْضِ

As for Ad, they were arrogant upon the earth without right, and said, Who is greater than us in strength? Did they not consider that Allah, who created them, was greater than them in strength? But they were rejecting our signs.

So we sent upon them a screaming wind during days of misfortune, to make them taste the punishment of disgrace in the worldly life. But the punishment of the hereafter is more disgracing, and they will not be helped.

0: And as for Thamud, we guided them, but they preferred blindness over guidance. So the thunderbolt of humiliating punishment seized them for what they used to earn.
1: وَنَجَّيْنَا الَّذِينَ آمَنُوا وَكَانُوا يَتَّقُونَ
0: And we saved those who believed and used to fear Allah.

And mention, O Muhammad, the day when the enemies of Allah will be gathered to the fire while they are driven, assembled in rows.

0: Until when they reach it, their hearing and their eyes and their skins will testify against them of what they used to do.
1: وَقَالُوا لِجُلُودِهِمْ لِمَ شَهِدْتُمْ

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1: And they will say to their skins, why have you testified against us? They will say, we were made to speak by Allah, who has made everything speak. And He created you the first time, and to Him you are returned.

And you were not covering yourselves, lest your hearing testify against you, or your sight, or your skins. But you assumed that Allah does not know much of what you do.

So even if they are patient, the fire is a residence for them. And if they ask to appease Allah, they will not be of those who are allowed to appease.

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0: بسم الله الرحمن الرحيم.
2: In the name of Allah, the entirely merciful, the especially merciful.
0: الحمد

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He increases in creation what He wills. Indeed, Allah is over all things competent.

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And He is the Exalted in Might, the Wise.

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There is no deity except Him, so how are you deluded?

0: And if they deny you, O Muhammad, already were messengers denied before you, and to Allah are returned all matters.
1: يا أيها الناس إن وعد الله حق

O mankind, indeed the promise of Allah is truth. So let not the worldly life delude you, and be not deceived about Allah by the deceivers.

0: Then is one to whom the evil of his deed has been made attractive, so he considers it good, like one rightly guided? For indeed, Allah sends astray whom He wills and guides whom He wills. So do not let yourself perish over them in regret. Indeed, Allah is knowing of what they do.
1: وَاللَّهُ الَّذِي أَرْسَلَ الرِّيَاحَ

And it is Allah who sends the winds, and they stir the clouds, and we drive them to a dead land, and give life thereby to the earth after its lifelessness. Thus is the resurrection.

And Allah created you from dust, then from a sperm drop, then He made you mates. And no female conceives, nor does she give birth, except with His knowledge. And no aged person is granted additional life, nor is his lifespan lessened, but that it is in a register. Indeed, that for Allah is easy.

And not alike are the two bodies of water. One is fresh and sweet, palatable for drinking, and one is salty and bitter. And from each you eat tender meat and extract ornaments which you wear. And you see the ships plowing through them, that you might seek of his bounty, and perhaps you will be grateful.

He causes the night to enter the day, and he causes the day to enter the night, and has subjected the sun and the moon, each running its course for a specified term. That is Allah, your Lord. To him belongs sovereignty. And those whom you invoke other than him do not possess as much as the membrane of a date seed.

If you invoke them, they do not hear your supplication. And if they heard, they would not respond to you. And on the day of resurrection, they will deny your association. And none can inform you like one acquainted with all matters.

0: O mankind, you are those in need of Allah, while Allah is the free of need, the praiseworthy. If he wills, he can do away with you and bring forth a new creation.
1: وَمَا ذَٰلِكَ عَلَى اللَّهِ بِعَزِيزٍ.
0: And that is for Allah not difficult.
1: وَلَا

0: And no bearer of burdens will bear the burden of another. And if a heavily laden soul calls another to carry some of its load, nothing of it will be carried, even if he should be a close relative. You can only warn those who fear their Lord unseen and have established prayer. And whoever purifies himself, only purifies himself for the benefit of his soul. And to Allah is the final destination.
1: وَمَا يَسْتَوِي الْأَعْمَى وَالْبَصِيرُ
0: Not equal are the blind and the seeing.
1: وَلَا الظُّلُمَاتُ وَلَا النُّورُ
0: Nor are the darknesses and the light.
1: وَلَا الظِّلُّ وَلَا الْحَرُورُ
0: Nor are the shade and the heat.

0: And not equal are the living and the dead. Indeed, Allah causes to hear whom He wills, but you cannot make hear those in the graves.
1: إن أنت إلا نذير.
0: You, O Muhammad, are not but a warner.

Indeed, we have sent you with the truth as a bringer of good tidings and a warner. And there was no nation, but that there had passed within it a warner.

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All praise is due to Allah, to whom belongs whatever is in the heavens and whatever is in the earth, and to him belongs all praise in the hereafter, and he is the wise, the acquainted.

He knows what penetrates into the earth and what emerges from it, and what descends from the heaven and what ascends therein. And He is the Merciful, the Forgiving.

But those who disbelieve say, the hour will not come to us. Say, yes, by my Lord, it will surely come to you. Allah is the knower of the unseen. Not absent from him is an atom's weight within the heavens or within the earth, or what is smaller than that or greater, except that it is in a clear register.

And those who have been given knowledge, see that what is revealed to you from your Lord is the truth, and it guides to the path of the exalted in might, the praiseworthy.

But those who disbelieve say, shall we direct you to a man who will inform you that when you have disintegrated in complete disintegration, you will then be recreated in a new creation?

0: Has he invented about Allah a lie, or is there in him madness? Rather, they who do not believe in the hereafter will be in the punishment and are in extreme error.
1: أَفَلَمْ يَرَوْا إِلَى مَا بَيْنَ أَيْدِيهِمْ وَمَا خَلْفَهُمْ مِنَ السَّمَاءِ وَالْأَرْضِ إِنَّ

Then do they not look at what is before them and what is behind them of the heaven and earth? If we should will, we could cause the earth to swallow them, or could let fall upon them fragments from the sky. Indeed, in that is a sign for every servant turning back to Allah.

And we certainly gave David from us bounty. We said, O mountains, repeat our praises with him, and the birds as well. And we made pliable for him iron.

0: commanding him, "Make full coats of mail, and calculate precisely the links, and work all of you righteousness. Indeed, I, of what you do, am seeing."
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And to Solomon we subjected the wind. Its morning journey was that of a month, and its afternoon journey was that of a month. And we made flow for him a spring of liquid copper. And among the jinn were those who worked for him by the permission of his Lord. And whoever deviated among them from our command, we will make him taste of the punishment of the blaze.

They made for him what he willed of elevated chambers, statues, bowls like reservoirs, and stationary kettles. We said, "Work, O family of David, in gratitude, and few of my servants are grateful."

And when we decreed for Solomon death, nothing indicated to the jinn his death except a creature of the earth eating his staff. But when he fell, it became clear to the jinn that if they had known the unseen, they would not have remained in humiliating punishment.

There was for the tribe of Sabah, in their dwelling place, a sign. Two fields of gardens on the right and on the left. They were told, eat from the provisions of your Lord and be grateful to Him. A good land have you, and a forgiving Lord.

0: اثنين ذواتي أكل خمط وأثل وشيء من سدر قليل.
1: But they turned away refusing, so we sent upon them the flood of the dam, and we replaced their two fields of gardens with gardens of bitter fruit, tamarisks, and something of sparse lote trees.
0: ذلك جزيناهم بما كفروا وهل نجازي إلا الكفور.
1: By that we repaid them because they disbelieved. And do we thus repay except the ungrateful?

And we placed between them and the cities which we had blessed many visible cities. And we determined between them the distances of journey, saying, travel between them by night or by day in safety.

But insolently they said, "Our Lord, lengthen the distance between our journeys," and wronged themselves. So we made them narrations and dispersed them in total dispersion. Indeed, in that are signs for everyone patient and grateful.

0: And he had over them no authority, except it was decreed that we might make evident who believes in the hereafter, from who is thereof in doubt. And your Lord, over all things, is guardian.
1: قُلِ

Say, O Muhammad, invoke those you claim as deities besides Allah. They do not possess an atom's weight of ability in the heavens or on the earth, and they do not have therein any partnership with Him, nor is there for Him from among them any assistance.

0: الحق وهو العلي الكبير.
1: And intercession does not benefit with him except for one whom he permits. And those wait until, when terror is removed from their hearts, they will say to one another, "What has your Lord said?" They will say, "The truth." And he is the Most High, the Grand.
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6: بسم الله الرحمن الرحيم.
1: In the name of Allah, the entirely merciful, the especially merciful.

0: ميم
1: تنزيل الكتاب لا ريب فيه من رب العالمين.
0: This is the revelation of the book about which there is no doubt from the Lord of the worlds.

Or do they say, he invented it? Rather, it is the truth from your Lord, O Muhammad, that you may warn a people to whom no warner has come before you, so perhaps they will be guided.

It is Allah who created the heavens and the earth and whatever is between them in 6 days. Then He established Himself above the throne. You have not besides Him any protector or any intercessor. So will you not be reminded?

0: He arranges each matter from the heaven to the earth. Then it will ascend to him in a day, the extent of which is 1,000 years of those which you count.
1: ذلك عالم الغيب والشهادة العزيز الرحيم.
0: That is the knower of the unseen and the witnessed, the exalted in might, the merciful.
1: الذي أحسن كل شيء خلقه وبدأ خلق الإنسان من طين.
0: Who perfected everything which he created and began the creation of man from clay.

Then he proportioned him and breathed into him from his created soul and made for you hearing and vision and hearts. Little are you grateful.

And they say, when we are lost within the earth, will we indeed be recreated in a new creation? Rather, they are, in the matter of the meeting with their Lord, disbelievers.

If you could but see when the criminals are hanging their heads before their Lord, saying, Our Lord, we have seen and heard, so return us to the world. We will work righteousness. Indeed, we are now certain.

And if we had willed, we could have given every soul its guidance. But the word from me will come into effect that I will surely fill hell with jinn and people all together.

So taste punishment because you forgot the meeting of this, your day. Indeed, we have accordingly forgotten you. And taste the punishment of eternity for what you used to do.

Only those believe in our verses who, when they are reminded by them, fall down in prostration and exalt Allah with praise of their Lord, and they are not arrogant.

0: They arise from their beds. They supplicate their Lord in fear and aspiration. And from what we have provided them, they spend.
1: فَلَا تَعْلَمُ نَفْسٌ مَا أُخْفِيَ لَهُمْ مِنْ قُرَّةِ أَعْيُنٍ جَزَاءً بِمَا كَانُوا يَعْمَلُونَ.
0: And no soul knows what has been hidden for them of comfort for satisfaction as reward for what they used to do.

As for those who believed and did righteous deeds, for them will be the gardens of refuge as accommodation for what they used to do.

But as for those who defiantly disobeyed, their refuge is the fire. Every time they wish to emerge from it, they will be returned to it while it is said to them, "Taste the punishment of the fire which you used to deny."

And who is more unjust than one who is reminded of the verses of his Lord, then he turns away from them? Indeed, we, from the criminals, will take retribution.

And we certainly gave Moses the scripture, so do not be in doubt over his meeting. And we made the Torah guidance for the children of Israel.

Has it not become clear to them how many generations we destroyed before them as they walk among their dwellings? Indeed, in that are signs. Then do they not hear?

0: Have they not seen that we drive the water in clouds to barren land, and bring forth thereby crops from which their livestock eat, and they themselves? Then do they not see?
1: وَيَقُولُونَ مَتَى هَذَا الْفَتْحُ إِن كُنْتُمْ صَادِقِينَ
0: And they say, when will be this conquest, if you should be truthful?
1: قُلْ يَوْمَ

Say, O Muhammad, on the day of conquest, the belief of those who had disbelieved will not benefit them, nor will they be reprieved.

0: In the name of Allah, the entirely merciful, the especially merciful.
1: Sad. والقرآن ذي الذكر.
0: Sad. By the Quran containing reminder.
1: بل الذين كفروا في عزة وشقاق.
0: But those who disbelieve are in pride and dissension.

And they wondered that there has come to them a warner from among themselves. And the disbelievers say, "This is a magician and a liar."

And the eminent among them went forth, saying, Continue, and be patient over the defense of your gods. Indeed, this is a thing intended.

Has the message been revealed to him out of all of us? Rather, they are in doubt about my message. Rather, they have not yet tasted my punishment.

0: Or is theirs the dominion of the heavens and the earth and what is between them? Then let them ascend through any ways of access.
1: جُنْدٌ مَا هُنَالِكَ مَهْزُومٌ مِنَ الْأَحْزَابِ.
0: They are but soldiers who will be defeated there among the companies of disbelievers.

0: 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Those are the companies.
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0: Each of them denied the messengers, so my penalty was justified.

0: And these disbelievers await not but one blast of the horn. For it there will be no delay.
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0: And they say, Our Lord, hasten for us our share of the punishment before the day of account.

Be patient over what they say, and remember our servant David, the possessor of strength. Indeed, he was one who repeatedly turned back to Allah.

0: Indeed, we subjected the mountains to praise with him, exalting Allah in the late afternoon and after sunrise.
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0: And has there come to you the news of the adversaries when they climbed over the wall of his prayer chamber?
1: إِذْ

When they entered upon David and he was alarmed by them, they said, "Fear not, we are two adversaries, one of whom has wronged the other. So judge between us with truth, and do not exceed it, and guide us to the sound path."

0: Indeed, this, my brother, has 99 ewes, and I have one ewe. So he said, entrust her to me, and he overpowered me in speech.
1: قال لقد ظلمك بسؤال نعجتك إلى

David said, "He has certainly wronged you in demanding your ewe in addition to his ewes. And indeed, many associates oppress one another, except for those who believe and do righteous deeds, and few are they." And David became certain that we had tried him, and he asked forgiveness of his Lord, and fell down bowing in prostration, and turned in repentance to Allah.

We said, O David, indeed we have made you a successor upon the earth, so judge between the people in truth and do not follow your own desire, as it will lead you astray from the way of Allah. Indeed, those who go astray from the way of Allah will have a severe punishment for having forgotten the day of account.

And we did not create the heaven and the earth and that between them aimlessly. That is the assumption of those who disbelieve. So woe to those who disbelieve from the fire.

Or should we treat those who believe and do righteous deeds like corruptors in the land? Or should we treat those who fear Allah like the wicked?

This is a blessed book which we have revealed to you, O Muhammad, that they might reflect upon its verses, and that those of understanding would be reminded.

0: And to David we gave Solomon, an excellent servant. Indeed, he was one repeatedly turning back to Allah.
1: إِذْ عُرِضَ عَلَيْهِ بِالْعَشِيِّ الصَّافِنَاتُ الْجِيَادِ.
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0: He said, return them to me, and set about striking their legs and necks.
1: وَلَقَدْ

He said, "My Lord, forgive me and grant me a kingdom such as will not belong to anyone after me. Indeed, you are the bestower."

0: And also the devils of Shane.
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0: Aleph, Lam, Ra. These are the verses of the book and a clear Quran.
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0: Perhaps those who disbelieve will wish that they had been Muslims.
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0: Let them eat and enjoy themselves and be diverted by false hope, for they are going to know.

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0: They will not believe in it, while there has already occurred the precedent of the former peoples.
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0: And we have made for you therein means of living, and for those for whom you are not providers.

And there is not a thing, but that with us are its depositories, and we do not send it down except according to a known measure.

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0: And indeed, hell is the promised place for them all.

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0: Indeed, the righteous will be within gardens and springs.

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1: Having been told, enter it in peace, safe and secure.

0: And we will remove whatever is in their breasts of resentment, so they will be brothers on thrones facing each other.
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0: No fatigue will touch them therein, nor from it will they ever be removed.

O Muhammad, inform my servants that it is I who am the forgiving, the merciful. And that it is my punishment which is the painful punishment. And inform them about the guests of Abraham.

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0: 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These are the verses of the Quran and a clear book.
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0: Who establish prayer and give zakah, and of the hereafter they are certain in faith.

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1: أولئك الذين لهم سوء العذاب وهم في الآخرة هم الأخسرون.
0: Those are the ones for whom there will be the worst of punishment, and in the hereafter they are the greatest losers.
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0: And indeed, O Muhammad, you receive the Quran from one wise and knowing.

Mention when Moses said to his family, "Indeed, I have perceived a fire. I will bring you from there information, or will bring you a burning torch that you may warm yourselves."

But when he came to it, he was called, "Blessed is whoever is at the fire and whoever is around it, and exalted is Allah, Lord of the worlds."

And he was told, "Throw down your staff." 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Allah said, "O Moses, fear not. Indeed, in my presence, the messengers do not fear."

Otherwise, he who wrongs, then substitutes good after evil. Indeed, I am forgiving and merciful.

And put your hand into the opening of your garment at the breast. It will come out white without disease. These are among the 9 signs you will take to Pharaoh and his people. Indeed, they have been a people defiantly disobedient.

And they rejected them, while their inner selves were convinced thereof, out of injustice and haughtiness. So see how was the end of the corruptors.

0: And we had certainly given to David and Solomon knowledge. And they said, praise is due to Allah, who has favored us over many of his believing servants.
1: Well, what?

And Solomon inherited David. He said, O people, we have been taught the language of birds, and we have been given from all things. Indeed, this is evident bounty.

Until when they came upon the valley of the ants, an ant said, O ants, enter your dwellings, that you not be crushed by Solomon and his soldiers while they perceive not.

0: So Solomon smiled, amused at her speech, and said, "My Lord, enable me to be grateful for your favor which you have bestowed upon me and upon my parents, and to do righteousness of which you approve. And admit me by your mercy into the ranks of your righteous servants."
1: وَتَفَقَّدَ الطَّيْرَ فَقَالَ مَا لِيَ لَا أَرَى الْهُدْهُدَ أَمْ كَانَ مِنَ الْغَائِبِينَ.
0: And he took attendance of the birds and said, "Why do I not see the hoopoe? Or is he among the absent?"

But the hoopoe stayed not long, and said, I have encompassed in knowledge that which you have not encompassed, and I have come to you from Sheba with certain news.

Indeed, I found there a woman ruling them, and she has been given of all things, and she has a great throne.

0: I found her and her people prostrating to the sun instead of Allah. And Satan has made their deeds pleasing to them and averted them from his way, so they are not guided.
1: أَلَّا يَسْجُدُوا لِلَّهِ الَّذِي يُخْرِجُ الْخَبَأَ فِي السَّمَاوَاتِ وَالْأَرْضِ وَيَعْلَمُ مَا تُخْفُونَ وَمَا تُعْلِنُونَ.
0: And so they do not prostrate to Allah, who brings forth what is hidden within the heavens and the earth, and knows what you conceal and what you declare.

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0: Be not haughty with me, but come to me in submission as Muslims.

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1: Passport?
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0: This is a mention of the mercy of your Lord to his servant Zechariah.
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We have not assigned to any before this name.

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1: An angel said, thus it will be. Your Lord says, it is easy for me, for I created you before, while you were nothing.

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He said, "Your sign is that you will not speak to the people for 3 nights, being sound."

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0: 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And we gave him judgment while yet a boy.
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0: Then she brought him to her people, carrying him. They said, O Mary, you have certainly done a thing unprecedented.
1: Yeah.

0: 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They said, "How can we speak to one who is in the cradle, a child?"
1: قَالَ إِنِّي عَبْدُ اللَّهِ آتَانِيَ الْكِتَابَ وَجَعَلَنِي نَبِيًّا.
0: Jesus said, "Indeed, I am the servant of Allah. He has given me the scripture and made me a prophet.

0: 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And made me dutiful to my mother, and he has not made me a wretched tyrant.
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0: That is Jesus, the son of Mary, the word of truth about which they are in dispute.

It is not befitting for Allah to take a son. Exalted is He. When He decrees an affair, He only says to it, be, and it is.

0: Then the factions differed concerning Jesus from among them. So woe to those who disbelieved from a scene of a tremendous day.
1: أسمع بهم وأبصر يوم

0: These are verses of the wise book.
1: هدى ورحمة للمحسنين.
0: As guidance and mercy for the doers of good.

And of the people is he who buys the amusement of speech to mislead others from the way of Allah without knowledge, and who takes it in ridicule. Those will have a humiliating punishment.

And when our verses are recited to him, he turns away arrogantly as if he had not heard them, as if there was in his ears deafness. So give him tidings of the painful punishment.

0: wherein they abide eternally. It is the promise of Allah, which is truth, and He is the exalted in might, the wise.
1: خلق السماوات بغير عمد ترونها وألقى في الأرض رواسي

He created the heavens without pillars that you see, and has cast into the earth firmly set mountains, lest it should shift with you, and dispersed therein from every creature. And we sent down rain from the sky, and made grow therein plants of every noble kind.

This is the creation of Allah. So show me what those other than Him have created. Rather, the wrongdoers are in clear error.

And we had certainly given Luqman wisdom and said, be grateful to Allah. And whoever is grateful for the benefit of himself. And whoever denies his favor, then indeed Allah is free of need and praiseworthy.

And mention, O Muhammad, when Luqman said to his son while he was instructing him, O my son, do not associate anything with Allah. Indeed, association with him is great injustice.

And we have enjoined upon man care for his parents. His mother carried him, increasing her in weakness upon weakness, and his weaning is in 2 years. Be grateful to me and to your parents. To me is the final destination.

0: But if they endeavor to make you associate with me that of which you have no knowledge, do not obey them, but accompany them in this world with appropriate kindness, and follow the way of those who turn back to me in repentance. Then to me will be your return, and I will inform you about what you used to do.
1: Yeah.

0: And Luqman said, O my son, indeed, if a wrong should be the weight of a mustard seed, and should be within a rock or anywhere in the heavens or in the earth, Allah will bring it forth. Indeed, Allah is subtle and acquainted.
1: يا بني أقم الصلاة وأمر بالمعروف

O my son, establish prayer, enjoin what is right, forbid what is wrong, and be patient over what befalls you. Indeed, all that is of the matters requiring determination.

And do not turn your cheek in contempt toward people, and do not walk through the earth exultantly. Indeed, Allah does not like everyone self-deluded and boastful.

Do you not see that Allah has made subject to you whatever is in the heavens and whatever is in the earth, and amply bestowed upon you His favors, both apparent and unapparent? But of the people is he who disputes about Allah without knowledge or guidance or an enlightening book from Him.

0: And when it is said to them, follow what Allah has revealed, they say, rather, we will follow that upon which we found our fathers. Even if Satan was inviting them to the punishment of the blaze,
1: وَمَنْ يُسْلِمْ وَجْهَهُ إِلَى اللَّهِ وَهُوَ مُحْسِنٌ فَقَدِ اسْتَمْسَكَ بِالْعُرْوَةِ الْوُثْقَى وَإِلَى اللَّهِ عَاقِبَةُ الْأُمُورِ.
0: And whoever submits his face to Allah while he is a doer of good, then he has grasped the most trustworthy handhold. And to Allah will be the outcome of all matters.

0: And whoever has disbelieved, let not his disbelief grieve you. To us is their return, and we will inform them of what they did. Indeed, Allah is knowing of that within the breasts.
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0: We grant them enjoyment for a little, then we will force them to a massive punishment.

And if you asked them, who created the heavens and earth, they would surely say, Allah. Say, all praise is due to Allah, but most of them do not know.

And if whatever trees upon the earth were pens, and the sea was ink, replenished thereafter by seven more seas, the words of Allah would not be exhausted. Indeed, Allah is exalted in might and wise.

0: Your creation and your resurrection will not be but as that of a single soul.
1: साउथहॉल ट्रेवल की एक और ऊंची उड़ान देखिए दुबई की शान फ्लाइट होटल साइट सींग डेजर्ट सफारी यानी दुबई में सारा इंतजाम और पैकेज की प्राइस बेहद कम साउथहॉल ट्रेवल का दावा है कि 24 घंटे के भीतर कहीं से कम में ला के दिखाएं तो ये रिफंड या डिफरेंस वापस कर देंगे तो दुबई के लिए तैयार यू डू द पैकिंग दिल डू द प्लानिंग कॉल साउथहॉल ट्रेवल ऑन 020-8574-8410 दैट्स 8574-8410 साउथहॉल ट्रेवल At all protected.
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0: 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Indeed, he was of the corruptors.
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And we inspired to the mother of Moses, suckle him. But when you fear for him, cast him into the river and do not fear and do not grieve. Indeed, we will return him to you and will make him one of the messengers.

And the family of Pharaoh picked him up out of the river, so that he would become to them an enemy and a cause of grief. Indeed, Pharaoh and Haman and their soldiers were deliberate sinners.

And the wife of Pharaoh said, He will be a comfort of the eye for me and for you. Do not kill him. Perhaps he may benefit us, or we may adopt him as a son. And they perceived not.

And the heart of Moses' mother became empty of all else. She was about to disclose the matter concerning him, had we not bound fast her heart, that she would be of the believers.

And we had prevented from him all wet nurses before. So she said, shall I direct you to a household that will be responsible for him for you, while they are to him for his upbringing sincere?

0: الله حق ولكن أكثرهم لا يعلمون.
1: So we restored him to his mother, that she might be content and not grieve, and that she would know that the promise of Allah is true. But most of the people do not know.

And when he attained his full strength and was mentally mature, we bestowed upon him judgment and knowledge. And thus do we reward the doers of good.

0: These are verses of the clear book.
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0: We recite to you from the news of Moses and Pharaoh in truth for a people who believe.

0: Indeed, Pharaoh exalted himself in the land and made its people into factions, oppressing a sector among them, slaughtering their newborn sons and keeping their females alive. Indeed, he was of the corruptors.
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And we inspired to the mother of Moses, suckle him. But when you fear for him, cast him into the river, and do not fear and do not grieve. Indeed, we will return him to you, and will make him one of the messengers.

And the family of Pharaoh picked him up out of the river, so that he would become to them an enemy and a cause of grief. Indeed, Pharaoh and Haman and their soldiers were deliberate sinners.

0: wife of Pharaoh said, "He will be a comfort of the eye for me and for you. Do not kill him. Perhaps he may benefit us, or we may adopt him as a son." And they perceived not.
1: وَأَصْبَحَ

And the heart of Moses' mother became empty of all else. She was about to disclose the matter concerning him, had we not bound fast her heart, that she would be of the believers.

And we had prevented from him all wet nurses before. So she said, shall I direct you to a household that will be responsible for him for you, while they are to him for his upbringing sincere?

0: So we restored him to his mother, that she might be content and not grieve, and that she would know that the promise of Allah is true. But
1: Dubai
0: most of the
1: is
0: people
1: an opportunity
0: do not
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5: بسم الله الرحمن الرحيم.
0: In the name of Allah, the entirely merciful, the especially merciful.
5: والصافات صفا.
0: By those angels lined up in rows.
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0: And those who drive the clouds.
5: فالتاليات ذكرا.
0: And those who recite the message.
5: إن إلهكم لواحد.
0: Indeed, your God is one.
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0: Lord of the heavens and the earth, and that between them, and Lord of the sun rises.

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0: Repelled, and for them is a constant punishment.
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0: Except one who snatches some words by theft, but they are pursued by a burning flame, piercing in brightness.

0: Then inquire of them, O Muhammad, are they a stronger or more difficult creation, or those others we have created? Indeed, we created men from sticky clay. But you wonder while they mock.
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0: 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And our forefathers as well?
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0: The angels will be ordered. Gather those who committed wrong, their kinds, and what they used to worship.

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0: 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Indeed, they are to be questioned.
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0: 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Why do you not help each other?
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0: 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Indeed, we were deviators.

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1: فاطلع فرآه في سواء الجحيم.
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1: أفما نحن بميتين.
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1: إلا موتتنا الأولى وما نحن بمعذبين.
0: Except for our first death, and we will not be punished.
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0: Indeed, this is the great attainment.
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0: For the like of this, let the workers on earth work.
1: أذلك خير نزلا أم شجرة الزقوم؟
0: Is paradise a better accommodation, or the tree of Zakkum?
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within 3 to 9 years. To Allah belongs the command before and after, and that day the believers will rejoice.

Do they not contemplate within themselves? Allah has not created the heavens and the earth and what is between them, except in truth and for a specified term. And indeed, many of the people, in the matter of the meeting with their Lord, are disbelievers.

Have they not traveled through the earth and observed how was the end of those before them? They were greater than them in power, and they plowed the earth and built it up more than they have built it up. And their messengers came to them with clear evidences. And Allah would not ever have wronged them, but they were wronging themselves.

0: Allah begins creation, then He will repeat it. Then to Him you will be returned.
1: وَيَوْمَ تَقُومُ السَّاعَةُ يُبْلِسُ الْمُجْرِمُونَ
0: And the day the hour appears, the criminals will be in despair.

0: 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And they will then be disbelievers in their partners.
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0: 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And exalted is He at night and when you are at noon.
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0: He brings the living out of the dead, and brings the dead out of the living, and brings to life the earth after its lifelessness. And thus will you be brought out.

And of his signs is that he created for you from yourselves mates that you may find tranquility in them. And he placed between you affection and mercy. Indeed, in that are signs for a people who give thought.

And of his signs is the creation of the heavens and the earth, and the diversity of your languages and your colors. Indeed, in that are signs for those of knowledge.

And of his signs is your sleep by night and day, and your seeking of his bounty. Indeed, in that are signs for a people who listen.

And of his signs is that he shows you the lightning, causing fear and aspiration. And he sends down rain from the sky, by which he brings to life the earth after its lifelessness. Indeed, in that are signs for a people who use reason.

0: And of his signs is that the heaven and earth remain by his command. Then when he calls you with a single call from the earth, immediately you will come forth.
1: وَلَهُ مَنْ فِي السَّمَاوَاتِ وَالْأَرْضِ كُلٌّ لَهُ قَانِتُونَ.
0: And to him belongs whoever is in the heavens and earth. All are to him devoutly obedient.
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And it is He who begins creation. Then He repeats it, and that is even easier for Him. To Him belongs the highest attribute in the heavens and earth, and He is the exalted in might, the wise.

He presents to you an example from yourselves. Do you have among those whom your right hands possess any partners in what we have provided for you, so that you are equal therein and would fear them as you fear of one another within a partnership? Thus do we detail the verses for a people who use reason.

But those who wrong follow their own desires without knowledge. Then who can guide one whom Allah has sent astray? And for them there are no helpers. In the name of Allah, the entirely merciful, the especially merciful.

But we have certainly tried those before them, and Allah will surely make evident those who are truthful, and He will surely make evident the liars.

Whoever should hope for the meeting with Allah, indeed, the term decreed by Allah is coming, and He is the hearing, the knowing.

And those who believe and do righteous deeds, we will surely remove from them their misdeeds, and will surely reward them according to the best of what they used to do.

0: And we have enjoined upon man goodness to parents. But if they endeavor to make you associate with me, that of which you have no knowledge, do not obey them. To me is your return, and I will inform you about what you used to do.
1: وَالَّذِينَ آمَنُوا وَعَمِلُوا الصَّالِحَاتِ لَنُدْخِلَنَّهُمْ فِي الصَّالِحِينَ
0: And those who believe and do righteous deeds, we will surely admit them among the righteous into paradise.
1: وَمِنَ

0: And of the people are some who say, "We believe in Allah." But when one of them is harmed for the cause of Allah, they consider the trial of the people as if it were the punishment of Allah. But if victory comes from your Lord, they say, "Indeed, we were with you." Is not Allah most knowing of what is within the breasts of all creatures?
1: وَلَيَعْلَمَنَّ اللَّهُ الَّذِينَ آمَنُوا وَلَيَعْلَمَنَّ الْمُنَافِقِينَ.
0: And Allah will surely make evident those who believe, and He will surely make evident the hypocrites.

0: And those who disbelieve say to those who believe, follow our way, and we will carry your sins. But they will not carry anything of their sins. Indeed, they are liars.
1: وَلَيَحْمِلُنَّ أَثْقَالَهُمْ وَأَثْقَالَهُمْ

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And we certainly sent Noah to his people, and he remained among them 1,000 years minus 50 years, and the flood seized them while they were wrongdoers.

0: واشكروا له إليه ترجعون.
1: You only worship besides Allah idols, and you produce a falsehood. Indeed, those you worship besides Allah do not possess for you the power of provision. So seek from Allah provision and worship Him and be grateful to Him. To Him you will be returned.

And if you people deny the message, already nations before you have denied. And there is not upon the messenger except the duty of clear notification.

0: Have they not considered how Allah begins creation and then repeats it? Indeed, that for Allah is easy.
1: قُلْ سِيرُوا فِي الْأَرْضِ فَانْظُرُوا كَيْفَ بَدَأَ

Say, O Muhammad, travel through the land and observe how he began creation. Then Allah will produce the final creation. Indeed, Allah, over all things, is competent.

0: He punishes whom he wills and has mercy upon whom he wills. And to him you will be returned.
1: وَمَا أَنْتُمْ بِمُعْجِزِينَ فِي الْأَرْضِ وَلَا

And you will not cause failure to Allah upon the earth or in the heaven. And you have not other than Allah any protector or any helper.

And the ones who disbelieve in the signs of Allah and the meeting with Him, those have despaired of My mercy, and they will have a painful punishment.

0: يَعْلَمُونَ.
1: And the answer of Abraham's people was not but that they said, kill him or burn him. But Allah saved him from the fire. Indeed, in that are signs for a people who believe.

And Abraham said, "You have only taken, other than Allah, idols as a bond of affection among you in worldly life. Then on the day of resurrection you will deny one another and curse one another, and your refuge will be the fire, and you will not have any helpers."

And Lot believed him. Abraham said, "Indeed, I will emigrate to the service of my Lord. Indeed, he is the exalted in might, the wise."

And we gave to him Isaac and Jacob, and placed in his descendants prophethood and scripture. And we gave him his reward in this world, and indeed he is in the hereafter among the righteous.

And mentioned Lot, when he said to his people, "Indeed, you commit such immorality as no one has preceded you with from among the worlds."

0: Indeed, you approach men and obstruct the road and commit in your meetings every evil. And the answer of his people was not but that they said, bring us the punishment of Allah if you should be of the truthful.
1: قَالَ رَبِّ انصُرْنِي عَلَى الْقَوْمِ الْمُفْسِدِينَ
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1: 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Indeed, its people have been wrongdoers.
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They said, "We are more knowing of who is within it. We will surely save him and his family, except his wife. She is to be of those who remain behind."

And when our messengers came to Lot, he was distressed for them, and felt for them great discomfort. They said, "Fear not, nor grieve. Indeed, we will save you and your family, except your wife. She is to be of those who remain behind."

0: أتعثوا في الأرض مفسدين.
1: 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And he said, O my people, worship Allah and expect the last day, and do not commit abuse on the earth, spreading corruption.
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1: But they denied him, so the earthquake seized them, and they became within their home corpses fallen prone.

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And Satan had made pleasing to them their deeds and averted them from the path, and they were endowed with perception.

0: And we destroyed Karun and Pharaoh and Haman. And Moses had already come to them with clear evidences, and they were arrogant in the land, but they were not outrunners of our punishment.
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0: So each we seized for his sin, and among them were those upon whom we sent a storm of stones, and among them were those who were seized by the blast from the sky, and among them were those whom we caused the earth to swallow, and among them were those whom we drowned. And Allah would not have wronged them, but it was they who were wronging themselves.

The example of those who take allies other than Allah is like that of the spider who takes a home. And indeed, the weakest of homes is the home of the spider, if they only knew.

0: And these examples we present to the people, but none will understand them except those of knowledge.
1: خلق الله السماوات والأرض بالحق إن في ذلك لآية للمؤمنين.
0: Allah created the heavens and the earth in truth. Indeed, in that is a sign for the believers.

Recite, O Muhammad, what has been revealed to you of the book, and establish prayer. Indeed, prayer prohibits immorality and wrongdoing, and the remembrance of Allah is greater, and Allah knows that which you do.

And thus we have sent down to you the Quran, and those to whom we previously gave the scripture believe in it. And among these people of Makkah are those who believe in it, and none reject our verses except the disbelievers.

0: And you did not recite before it any scripture, nor did you inscribe one with your right hand. Otherwise the falsifiers would have had cause for doubt.
1: بَلْ هُوَ آيَاتٌ بَيِّنَاتٌ فِي صُدُورِ الَّذِينَ أُوتُوا الْعِلْمِ وَمَا يَجْحَدُ بِآيَاتِنَا إِلَّا الظَّالِمُونَ
0: Rather, the Quran is distinct verses preserved within the breasts of those who have been given knowledge. And none reject our verses except the wrongdoers.

But they say, why are not signs sent down to him from his Lord? Say, the signs are only with Allah, and I am only a clear warner.

0: And is it not sufficient for them that we reveal to you the book which is recited to them? Indeed, in that is a mercy and reminder for a people who believe.
1: قل

Say, sufficient is Allah between me and you as a witness. He knows what is in the heavens and earth. And they who have believed in falsehood and disbelieved in Allah, it is those who are the losers.

0: And they urge you to hasten the punishment. And if not for the decree of a specified term, punishment would have reached them. But it will surely come to them suddenly while they perceive not.
1: Yes.

0: They urge you to hasten the punishment, and indeed, hell will be encompassing of the disbelievers.
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0: On the day, the punishment will cover them from above them and from below their feet. And it is said, taste the result of what you used to do.
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3: In the name of Allah, the entirely merciful, the especially merciful.

Alif, Lam, Ra. This is a book which we have revealed to you, O Muhammad, that you might bring mankind out of darknesses into the light by permission of their Lord, to the path of the exalted in might, the praiseworthy.

The ones who prefer the worldly life over the hereafter and divert people from the way of Allah, seeking to make it seem deviant, those are in extreme error.

0: And we did not send any messenger except speaking in the language of his people to state clearly for them. And Allah sends astray thereby whom he wills and guides whom he wills. And he is the exalted in might, the wise.
1: وَلَقَدْ

And we certainly sent Moses with our signs, saying, Bring out your people from darknesses into the light and remind them of the days of Allah. Indeed, in that are signs for everyone patient and grateful.

And recall, O children of Israel, when Moses said to his people, Remember the favor of Allah upon you when he saved you from the people of Pharaoh, who were afflicting you with the worst torment, and were slaughtering your newborn sons and keeping your females alive. And in that was a great trial from your Lord.

And remember when your Lord proclaimed, "If you are grateful, I will surely increase you in favor. But if you deny, indeed my punishment is severe."

And Moses said, If you should disbelieve, you and whoever is on the earth entirely, indeed, Allah is free of need and praiseworthy.

Has there not reached you the news of those before you, the people of Noah, and Ad, and Thamud, and those after them? No one knows them but Allah. Their messengers brought them clear proofs, but they returned their hands to their mouths and said, "Indeed, we disbelieve in that with which you have been sent, and indeed we are, about that to which you invite us, in disquieting doubt."

Their messenger said, "Can there be doubt about Allah, creator of the heavens and earth? He invites you that he may forgive you of your sins, and he delays you your death for a specified term." They said, "You are not but men like us who wish to avert us from what our fathers were worshipping. So bring us a clear authority."

Their messenger said to them, "We are only men like you, but Allah confers favor upon whom He wills of His servants. It has never been for us to bring you evidence except by permission of Allah, and upon Allah let the believers rely."

And why should we not rely upon Allah while He has guided us to our good ways? And we will surely be patient against whatever harm you should cause us. And upon Allah, let those who would rely, indeed rely.

0: And those who disbelieved said to their messengers, "We will surely drive you out of our land, or you must return to our religion." So their Lord inspired to them, "We will surely destroy the wrongdoers."
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0: And we will surely cause you to dwell in the land after them. That is for he who fears my position and fears my threat.
1: وَاسْتَفْتَحُوا وَخَابَ كُلُّ جَبَّارٍ عَنِيدٍ.
0: And they requested victory from Allah, and disappointed, therefore, was every obstinate tyrant.

0: Before him is hell, and he will be given a drink of purulent water.
1: يتجرعه ولا يكاد يسيغه ويأتيه الموت.

He will gulp it, but will be hardly able to swallow it. And death will come to him from everywhere, but he is not to die, and before him is a massive punishment.

0: The example of those who disbelieve in their Lord is that their deeds are like ashes which the wind blows forcefully on a stormy day. They are unable to keep from what they earned a single thing. That is what is extreme error.
1: أَلَمْ تَرَ أَنَّ اللَّهَ خَلَقَ السَّمَاوَاتِ وَالْأَرْضَ بِالْحَقِّ إِنْ يَشَأْ يُذْهِبْكُمْ وَيَأْتِ بِخَلْقٍ جَدِيدٍ.
0: Have you not seen that Allah created the heavens and the earth in truth? If He wills, He can do away with you and produce a new creation.
1: وَمَا ذَٰلِكَ عَلَى اللَّهِ بِعَزِيزٍ.
0: And that is not difficult for Allah.

And they will come out for judgment before Allah all together. And the weak will say to those who were arrogant, "Indeed, we were your followers, so can you avail us anything against the punishment of Allah?" They will say, "If Allah had guided us, we would have guided you. It is all the same for us whether we show intolerance or are patient. There is for us no place of escape."

And Satan will say when the matter has been concluded, "Indeed, Allah had promised you the promise of truth, and I promised you, but I betrayed you. But I had no authority over you except that I invited you, and you responded to me. So do not blame me, but blame yourselves. I cannot be called to your aid, nor can you be called to my aid. Indeed, I deny your association of me with Allah before. Indeed, for the wrongdoers is a painful punishment."

And those who believed and did righteous deeds will be admitted to gardens beneath which rivers flow, abiding eternally therein by permission of their Lord, and their greeting therein will be peace.

Have you not considered how Allah presents an example, making a good word like a good tree, whose root is firmly fixed and its branches high in the sky?

It produces its fruit all the time by permission of its Lord. And Allah presents examples for the people that perhaps they will be reminded.

Allah keeps firm those who believe with the firm word in worldly life and in the hereafter. And Allah sends astray the wrongdoers. And Allah does what He wills.

And they have attributed to Allah equals to mislead people from His way. Say, enjoy yourselves, for indeed your destination is the fire.

0: O Muhammad, tell my servants who have believed to establish prayer and spend from what we have provided them, secretly and publicly, before a day comes in which there will be no exchange, nor any friendships.
1: Allah!

0: رزقا لكم وسخر لكم الفلك لتجري في البحر بأمره وسخر لكم الأنهار.
1: It is Allah who created the heavens and the earth, and sent down rain from the sky, and produced thereby some fruits as provision for you, and subjected for you the ships to sail through the sea by His command, and subjected for you the rivers.
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1: And He subjected for you the sun and the moon, continuous in orbit, and subjected for you the night and the day.

And he gave you from all you asked of him. 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Indeed, mankind is generally most unjust and ungrateful.

And mention, O Muhammad, when Abraham said, My Lord, make this city Mecca secure and keep me and my sons away from worshipping idols.

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So whoever follows me, then he is of me. And whoever disobeys me, indeed, you are yet forgiving and merciful.

Our Lord, I have settled some of my descendants in an uncultivated valley near your sacred house, our Lord, that they may establish prayer. So make hearts among the people inclined toward them, and provide for them from the fruits that they might be grateful.

Our Lord, indeed you know what we conceal and what we declare, and nothing is hidden from Allah on the earth or in the heaven.

Praise to Allah, who has granted to me in old age Ishmael and Isaac. Indeed, my Lord is the hearer of supplication.

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Our Lord, and accept my supplication.

0: بسم الله الرحمن الرحيم.
1: In the name of Allah, the entirely merciful, the especially merciful.

They ask you, O Muhammad, about the bounties of war. Say, the decision concerning bounties is for Allah and the Messenger. So fear Allah and amend that which is between you, and obey Allah and His Messenger, if you should be believers.

The believers are only those who, when Allah is mentioned, their hearts become fearful, and when His verses are recited to them, it increases them in faith, and upon their Lord they rely.

Those are the believers, truly. For them are degrees of high position with their Lord, and forgiveness and noble provision.

It is just as when your Lord brought you out of your home for the battle of Badr in truth, while indeed a party among the believers were unwilling.

0: Remember, O believers, when Allah promised you one of the two groups, that it would be yours, and you wish that the unarmed one would be yours. But Allah intended to establish the truth by His words and to eliminate the disbelievers.
1: لِيُحِقَّ الْحَقَّ وَيُبْطِلَ الْبَاطِلَ وَلَوْ كَرِهَ الْمُجْرِمُونَ.
0: That He should establish the truth and abolish falsehood, even if the criminals disliked it.

Remember when you asked help of your Lord, and He answered you, "Indeed, I will reinforce you with 1,000 from the angels, following one another."

And Allah made it naught but good tidings, and so that your hearts would be assured thereby. And victory is naught but from Allah. Indeed, Allah is exalted in might and wise.

Remember when he overwhelmed you with drowsiness, giving security from him, and sent down upon you from the sky rain by which to purify you and remove from you the evil suggestions of Satan, and to make steadfast your hearts and plant firmly thereby your feet?

Remember when your Lord inspired to the angels, "I am with you, so strengthen those who have believed. I will cast terror into the hearts of those who disbelieved, so strike them upon the necks and strike from them every fingertip."

That is because they opposed Allah and His Messenger. And whoever opposes Allah and His Messenger, indeed, Allah is severe in penalty.

And whoever turns his back to them on such a day, unless swerving as a strategy for war or joining another company, has certainly returned with anger upon him from Allah, and his refuge is hell, and wretched is the destination.

0: And you did not kill them, but it was Allah who killed them. And you threw not, O Muhammad, when you threw, but it was Allah who threw, that he might test the believers with a good task. Indeed, Allah is hearing and knowing.
1: ذَلِكُمْ وَأَنَّ اللَّهَ مُوهِنُ كَيْدِ الْكَافِرِينَ.
0: That is so, and also that Allah will weaken the plot of the disbelievers.

0: ولو كثرت وأن الله مع المؤمنين.
1: If you disbelievers seek the victory, the defeat has come to you. And if you desist from hostilities, it is best for you. But if you return to war, we will return. And never will you be availed by your large company at all, even if it should increase. And that is because Allah is with the believers.
0: Yeah.

0: O you who have believed, obey Allah and His Messenger, and do not turn from Him while you hear His order.
1: وَلَا تَكُونُوا كَالَّذِينَ قَالُوا سَمِعْنَا وَهُمْ لَا يَسْمَعُونَ.
0: And do not be like those who say, "We have heard," while they do not hear.

Had Allah known any good in them, He would have made them hear. And if He had made them hear, they would still have turned away while they were refusing.

O you who have believed, respond to Allah and to the Messenger when He calls you to that which gives you life. And know that Allah intervenes between a man and his heart, and that to Him you will be gathered.

0: نصره ورزقكم من الطيبات لعلكم تشكرون.
1: And remember when you were few and oppressed in the land, fearing that people might abduct you, but he sheltered you, supported you with his victory, and provided you with good things, that you might be grateful.
0: يَا أَيُّهَا الَّذِينَ آمَنُوا لَا تَخُونُوا اللَّهَ وَالرَّسُولَ وَتَخُونُوا أَمَانَاتِكُمْ وَأَنْتُمْ تَعْلَمُونَ.
1: O you who have believed, do not betray Allah and the Messenger, or betray your trusts while you know the consequence.

O you who have believed, if you fear Allah, He will grant you a criterion and will remove from you your misdeeds and forgive you. And Allah is the possessor of great bounty.

And remember, O Muhammad, when those who disbelieved plotted against you to restrain you or kill you or evict you from Mecca. But they plan, and Allah plans, and Allah is the best of planners.

And when our verses are recited to them, they say, "We have heard. If we willed, we could say something like this. This is not but legends of the former peoples."

And remember when they said, O Allah, if this should be the truth from you, then rain down upon us stones from the sky or bring us the painful punishment.

But why should Allah not punish them while they obstruct people from Al-Masjid Al-Haram, and they were not fit to be its guardians? Its true guardians are not but the righteous, but most of them do not know.

Indeed, those who disbelieve spend their wealth to avert people from the way of Allah. So they will spend it, then it will be for them a source of regret, then they will be overcome. And those who have disbelieved, unto hell they will be gathered.

This is so that Allah may distinguish the wicked from the good, and place the wicked, some of them upon others, and heap them all together, and put them into hell. It is those who are the losers.

0: فقد مضت سنة الأولين.
1: Say to those who have disbelieved that if they cease, what has previously occurred will be forgiven for them. But if they return to hostility, then the precedent of the former rebellious peoples has already taken place.

And fight them until there is no fitna, and until the religion, all of it, is for Allah. And if they cease, then indeed, Allah is seeing of what they do.

But if they turn away, then know that Allah is your protector. Excellent is the protector, and excellent is the helper.

0: And know that anything you obtain of war booty, then indeed for Allah is 1/5 of it, and for the Messenger, and for his near relatives and the orphans, the needy and the stranded traveler, if you have believed in Allah and in that which we sent down to our servant on the day of Criterion, the day when the two armies met. And Allah over all things is competent.
1: إذ أنتم بالعدوة الدنيا وهم بالعدوة القصوى والركب أسفل منكم

accomplish a matter already destined, that those who perished through disbelief would perish upon evidence, and those who lived in faith would live upon evidence. And indeed, Allah is hearing and knowing.

Remember, O Muhammad, when Allah showed them to you in your dream as few, and if He had shown them to you as many, you believers would have lost courage and would have disputed in the matter of whether to fight. But Allah saved you from that. Indeed, He is knowing of that within the breasts.

And remember when he showed them to you, when you met, as few in your eyes, and he made you appear as few in their eyes, so that Allah might accomplish a matter already destined. And to Allah are all matters returned.

O you who have believed, when you encounter a company from the enemy forces, stand firm and remember Allah much that you may be successful.

And obey Allah and His Messenger, and do not dispute and thus lose courage, and then your strength would depart. And be patient. Indeed, Allah is with the patient.

And do not be like those who came forth from their homes insolently, and to be seen by people, and avert them from the way of Allah. And Allah is encompassing of what they do.

0: Bomb!
1: And remember when Satan made their deeds pleasing to them, and said, No one can overcome you today from among the people, and indeed I am your protector. But when the two armies sighted each other, he turned on his heels and said, Indeed, I am disassociated from you. Indeed, I see what you do not see. Indeed, I fear Allah, and Allah is severe in penalty.

Remember when the hypocrites and those in whose hearts was disease said, their religion has deluded those Muslims. But whoever relies upon Allah, then indeed Allah is exalted in might and wise.

And if you could but see when the angels take the souls of those who disbelieved, they are striking their faces on their backs and saying, "Taste the punishment of the burning fire."

0: That is for what your hands have put forth of evil, and because Allah is not ever unjust to His servants.
1: كَدَأْبِ آلِ فِرْعَوْنَ وَالَّذِينَ مِنْ قَبْلِهِمْ كَفَرُوا بِآيَاتِ اللَّهِ فَأَخَذَهُمُ

0: Theirs is like the custom of the people of Pharaoh and of those before them. They disbelieved in the signs of Allah, so Allah seized them for their sins. Indeed, Allah is powerful and severe in penalty.
1: ذلك

0: That is because Allah would not change a favor which He had bestowed upon a people until they change what is within themselves. And indeed, Allah is hearing and knowing.
1: كَدَأْبِ آلِ فِرْعَوْنَ وَالَّذِينَ مِنْ قَبْلِهِمْ

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They denied the signs of their Lord, so we destroyed them for their sins, and we drowned the people of Pharaoh, and all of them were wrongdoers.

0: The ones with whom you made a treaty, but then they break their pledge every time, and they do not fear Allah.
1: فَإِمَّا تَثْقَفَنَّهُمْ فِي الْحَرْبِ فَشَرِّدْ بِهِمْ مَنْ خَلْفَهُمْ لَعَلَّهُمْ يَذَّكَّرُونَ.
0: So if you, O Muhammad, gain dominance over them in war, disperse by means of them those behind them, that perhaps they will be reminded.

If you have reason to fear from a people betrayal, throw their treaty back to them, putting you on equal terms. Indeed, Allah does not like traitors.

0: إليكم وأنتم لا تظلمون.
1: And prepare against them whatever you are able of power and of steeds of war by which you may terrify the enemy of Allah and your enemy and others besides them whom you know not but whom Allah knows. And whatever you spend in the cause of Allah will be fully repaid to you and you will not be wronged.
0: وَإِن جَنَحُوا لِلسَّلْمِ فَجْنَحْ لَهَا

But if they intend to deceive you, then sufficient for you is Allah. It is He who supported you with His help and with the believers.

and brought together their hearts. If you had spent all that is in the earth, you could not have brought their hearts together. But Allah brought them together. Indeed, He is exalted in might and wise.

O Prophet, urge the believers to battle. If there are among you 20 who are steadfast, they will overcome 200. And if there are among you 100 who are steadfast, they will overcome 1,000 of those who have disbelieved, because they are a people who do not understand.

Now, Allah has lightened the hardship for you, and He knows that among you is weakness. So if there are from you 100 who are steadfast, they will overcome 200. And if there are among you 1,000, they will overcome 2,000 by permission of Allah. And Allah is with the steadfast.

It is not for a prophet to have captives of war until he inflicts a massacre upon Allah's enemies in the land. Some Muslims desire the commodities of this world, but Allah desires for you the hereafter, and Allah is exalted in might and wise.

So consume what you have taken of war booty as being lawful and good, and fear Allah. Indeed, Allah is forgiving and merciful.

O Prophet, say to whoever is in your hands of the captives, if Allah knows any good in your hearts, He will give you something better than what was taken from you, and He will forgive you. And Allah is forgiving and merciful.

But if they intend to betray you, then they have already betrayed Allah before, and He empowered you over them. And Allah is knowing and wise.

Indeed, those who have believed and emigrated and fought with their wealth and lives in the cause of Allah, and those who gave shelter and aided, they are allies of one another. But those who believed and did not emigrate, for you there is no guardianship of them until they emigrate. And if they seek help of you for the religion, then you must help, except against a people between yourselves and whom is a treaty. And Allah is seeing of what you do.

And those who disbelieved are allies of one another. If you do not do so, there will be fitna on earth and great corruption.

But those who have believed and emigrated and fought in the cause of Allah, and those who gave shelter and aided, it is they who are the believers, truly. For them is forgiveness and noble provision.

And those who believed after the initial emigration and emigrated and fought with you, they are of you. But those of blood relationship are more entitled to inheritance in the decree of Allah. Indeed, Allah is knowing of all things.

And of the people is he who buys the amusement of speech to mislead others from the way of Allah without knowledge, and who takes it in ridicule. Those will have a humiliating punishment.

0: فبشره بعذاب أليم.
1: And when our verses are recited to him, he turns away arrogantly as if he had not heard them, as if there was in his ears deafness. So give him tidings of a painful punishment.

0: wherein they abide eternally. It is the promise of Allah, which is truth, and He is the exalted in might, the wise.
1: خلق السماوات بغير عمد ترونها وألقى في الأرض رواسي

He created the heavens without pillars that you see, and has cast into the earth firmly set mountains, lest it should shift with you, and dispersed therein from every creature. And we sent down rain from the sky, and made grow therein plants of every noble kind.

This is the creation of Allah. So show me what those other than Him have created. Rather, the wrongdoers are in clear error.

And we had certainly given Luqman wisdom and said, be grateful to Allah. And whoever is grateful for the benefit of himself. And whoever denies his favor, then indeed Allah is free of need and praiseworthy.

And mention, O Muhammad, when Luqman said to his son while he was instructing him, O my son, do not associate anything with Allah. Indeed, association with him is great injustice.

And we have enjoined upon man care for his parents. His mother carried him, increasing her in weakness upon weakness, and his weaning is in 2 years. Be grateful to me and to your parents. To me is the final destination.

0: But if they endeavor to make you associate with me that of which you have no knowledge, do not obey them, but accompany them in this world with appropriate kindness, and follow the way of those who turn back to me in repentance. Then to me will be your return, and I will inform you about what you used to do.
1: Yeah.

0: And Luqman said, O my son, indeed, if a wrong should be the weight of a mustard seed, and should be within a rock or anywhere in the heavens or in the earth, Allah will bring it forth. Indeed, Allah is subtle and acquainted.
1: يَا بُنَيَّ أَقِمِ الصَّلَاةَ وَأْمُرْ بِالْمَعْرُوفِ

O my son, establish prayer, enjoin what is right, forbid what is wrong, and be patient over what befalls you. Indeed, all that is of the matters requiring determination.

And do not turn your cheek in contempt toward people, and do not walk through the earth exultantly. Indeed, Allah does not like everyone self-deluded and boastful.

Do you not see that Allah has made subject to you whatever is in the heavens and whatever is in the earth, and amply bestowed upon you His favors, both apparent and unapparent? But of the people is he who disputes about Allah without knowledge or guidance or an enlightening book from Him.

0: And when it is said to them, follow what Allah has revealed, they say, rather, we will follow that upon which we found our fathers. Even if Satan was inviting them to the punishment of the blaze,
1: وَمَنْ يُسْلِمْ وَجْهَهُ إِلَى اللَّهِ وَهُوَ مُحْسِنٌ فَقَدِ اسْتَمْسَكَ بِالْعُرْوَةِ الْوُثْقَى وَإِلَى اللَّهِ عَاقِبَةُ الْأُمُورِ.
0: And whoever submits his face to Allah while he is a doer of good, then he has grasped the most trustworthy handhold. And to Allah will be the outcome of all matters.

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To us is their return, and we will inform them of what they did. Indeed, Allah is knowing of that within the breasts.

0: In the name of Allah, the entirely merciful, the especially merciful.
1: Hameem.
0: Hameem.
1: Tanzeelum min ar-Rahman ar-Rahim.
0: This is a revelation from the entirely merciful, the especially merciful.

0: book whose verses have been detailed, an Arabic Quran for a people who know.
1: بَشِيرًا وَنَذِيرًا فَأَعْرَضَ أَكْثَرُهُمْ فَهُمْ لَا يَسْمَعُونَ.
0: As a giver of good tidings and a warner, but most of them turn away, so they do not hear.

And they say, our hearts are within coverings from that to which you invite us, and in our ears is deafness, and between us and you is a partition. So work, indeed we are working.

0: Say, O Muhammad, I am only a man like you, to whom it has been revealed that your God is but one God. So take a straight course to Him and seek His forgiveness. And woe to those who associate others with Allah.
1: الذين لا يؤتون الزكاة وهم بالآخرة هم كافرون.
0: Those who do not give zakah, and in the hereafter they are disbelievers.
1: إن الذين آمنوا وعملوا الصالحات لهم أجر غير ممنون.
0: Indeed, those who believe and do righteous deeds, for them is a reward uninterrupted.

And he placed on the earth firmly set mountains over its surface. And he blessed it and determined therein its creatures' sustenance in 4 days without distinction, for the information of those who ask.

Then he directed himself to the heaven while it was smoke, and said to it and to the earth, "Come into being, willingly or by compulsion." They said, "We have come willingly."

And he completed them as 7 heavens within 2 days, and inspired in each heaven its command. And we adorned the nearest heaven with lamps and as protection. That is the determination of the exalted in might, the knowing.

0: warned.
1: But if they turn away, then say, I have warned you of a thunderbolt, like the thunderbolt that struck Ad and Thamud.

That occurred when the messengers had come to them before them and after them, saying, "Worship not except Allah." They said, "If our Lord had willed, He would have sent down the angels. So indeed we, in that with which you have been sent, are disbelievers."

0: خلقهم هو أشد منهم قوة وكانوا بآياتنا يجحدون.
1: As for Ad, they were arrogant upon the earth without right and said, Who is greater than us in strength? Did they not consider that Allah, who created them, was greater than them in strength? But they were rejecting our signs.

So we sent upon them a screaming wind during days of misfortune, to make them taste the punishment of disgrace in the worldly life. But the punishment of the hereafter is more disgracing, and they will not be helped.

0: And as for Thamud, we guided them, but they preferred blindness over guidance. So the thunderbolt of humiliating punishment seized them for what they used to earn.
1: وَنَجَّيْنَا الَّذِينَ آمَنُوا وَكَانُوا يَتَّقُونَ
0: And we saved those who believed and used to fear Allah.

And mention, O Muhammad, the day when the enemies of Allah will be gathered to the fire while they are driven, assembled in rows.

0: Until when they reach it, their hearing and their eyes and their skins will testify against them of what they used to do.
1: وَقَالُوا لِجُلُودِهِمْ لِمَ شَهِدْتُمْ

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1: And they will say to their skins, Why have you testified against us? They will say, We were made to speak by Allah, who has made everything speak, and He created you the first time, and to Him you are returned.

0: And you were not covering yourselves, lest your hearing testify against you, or your sight, or your skins. But you assumed that Allah does not know much of what you do.
1: And

And that was your assumption, which you assumed about your Lord. It has brought you to ruin, and you have become among the losers.

So even if they are patient, the fire is a residence for them. And if they ask to appease Allah, they will not be of those who are allowed to appease.

And we appointed for them companions, who made attractive to them what was before them, what was behind them of sin. And the word has come into effect upon them, among nations which had passed on before them of jinn and men. Indeed, they all were losers.

And those who disbelieve say, do not listen to this Quran and speak noisily during the recitation of it, that perhaps you will overcome.

But we will surely cause those who disbelieve to taste a severe punishment, and we will surely recompense them for the worst of what they had been doing.

0: دار الخلد جزاء بما كانوا بآياتنا يجحدون.
1: That is the recompense of the enemies of Allah, the fire. For them therein is the home of eternity, as recompense for what they, of our verses, were rejecting.
0: وقال الذين كفروا ربنا
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0: بسم الله الرحمن الرحيم.
1: In the name of Allah, the entirely merciful, the especially merciful.
0: الحمد لله.

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He increases in creation what He wills. Indeed, Allah is over all things competent.

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And He is the exalted in might, the wise.

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There is no deity except Him, so how are you deluded?

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In

0: Then is one to whom the evil of his deed has been made attractive, so he considers it good, like one rightly guided? For indeed, Allah sends astray whom He wills and guides whom He wills. So do not let yourself perish over them in regret. Indeed, Allah is knowing of what they do.
1: وَاللَّهُ الَّذِي أَرْسَلَ الرِّيَاحَ

0: And it is Allah who sends the winds, and they stir the clouds, and we drive them to a dead land and give life thereby to the earth after its lifelessness. Thus is the resurrection.
1: من كان يريد العزة فلله العزة جميعا إليه يصعد الكلام.

Whoever desires honor through power, then to Allah belongs all honor. To him ascends good speech, and righteous work raises it. But they who plot evil deeds will have a severe punishment, and the plotting of those, it will perish.

And Allah created you from dust, then from a sperm drop, then He made you mates. And no female conceives, nor does she give birth except with His knowledge. And no aged person is granted additional life, nor is his lifespan lessened, but that it is in a register. Indeed, that for Allah is easy.

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One is fresh and sweet, palatable for drinking, and one is salty and bitter. And from each you eat tender meat and extract ornaments which you wear, and you see the ships plowing through them, that you might seek of his bounty, and perhaps you will be grateful.

0: لكم ويوم القيامة يكفرون بشرككم ولا ينبئك مثل خبير.
1: If you invoke them, they do not hear your supplication. And if they heard, they would not respond to you. And on the day of resurrection, they will deny your association. And none can inform you like one acquainted with all matters.

0: O mankind, you are those in need of Allah, while Allah is the free of need, the praiseworthy.
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0: And that is for Allah not difficult.
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0: 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And if a heavily laden soul calls another to carry some of its load, nothing of it will be carried, even if he should be a close relative. You can only warn those who fear their Lord unseen and have established prayer. And whoever purifies himself only purifies himself for the benefit of his soul. And to Allah is the final destination.
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0: Not equal are the blind and the seeing.
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0: Nor are the darknesses and the light.
1: وَلَا الظِّلُّ وَلَا الْحَرُورُ
0: Nor are the shade and the heat.

0: And not equal are the living and the dead. Indeed, Allah causes to hear whom He wills, but you cannot make hear those in the graves.
1: Manchester, get ready, as Surrenderella is back for 2026. 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

All praise is due to Allah, to whom belongs whatever is in the heavens and whatever is in the earth, and to him belongs all praise in the hereafter. And he is the wise, the acquainted.

He knows what penetrates into the earth and what emerges from it, and what descends from the heaven and what ascends therein. And He is the Merciful, the Forgiving.

But those who disbelieve say, the hour will not come to us. Say, yes, by my Lord, it will surely come to you. Allah is the knower of the unseen. Not absent from him is an atom's weight within the heavens or within the earth, or what is smaller than that or greater, except that it is in a clear register.

And those who have been given knowledge, see that what is revealed to you from your Lord is the truth, and it guides to the path of the exalted in might, the praiseworthy.

But those who disbelieve say, shall we direct you to a man who will inform you that when you have disintegrated in complete disintegration, you will then be recreated in a new creation?

0: Has he invented about Allah a lie, or is there in him madness? Rather, they who do not believe in the hereafter will be in the punishment and are in extreme error.
1: أَفَلَمْ يَرَوْا إِلَى مَا بَيْنَ أَيْدِيهِمْ وَمَا خَلْفَهُمْ

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If we should will, we could cause the earth to swallow them, or could let fall upon them fragments from the sky. Indeed, in that is a sign for every servant turning back to Allah.

And we certainly gave David from us bounty. We said, O mountains, repeat our praises with him, and the birds as well. And we made pliable for him iron

0: commanding him, make full coats of mail and calculate precisely the links, and work all of you righteousness. Indeed, I, of what you do, am seeing.
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And to Solomon we subjected the wind. Its morning journey was that of a month, and its afternoon journey was that of a month. And we made flow for him a spring of liquid copper. And among the jinn were those who worked for him by the permission of his Lord. And whoever deviated among them from our command, we will make him taste of the punishment of the blaze.

They made for him what he willed of elevated chambers, statues, bowls like reservoirs, and stationary kettles. We said, "Work, O family of David, in gratitude, and few of my servants are grateful."

And when we decreed for Solomon death, nothing indicated to the jinn his death except a creature of the earth eating his staff. But when he fell, it became clear to the jinn that if they had known the unseen, they would not have remained in humiliating punishment.

There was for the tribe of Sabath in their dwelling place a sign, two fields of gardens on the right and on the left. They were told, eat from the provisions of your Lord and be grateful to Him. A good land have you and a forgiving Lord.

0: اثنتين ذواتي أكل خمط وأثل وشيء من سدر قليل.
1: But they turned away refusing. So we sent upon them the flood of the dam, and we replaced their two fields of gardens with gardens of bitter fruit, tamarisks, and something of sparse lote trees.
0: ذلك جزيناهم بما كفروا وهل نجازي إلا الكفور.
1: By that we repaid them because they disbelieved. And do we thus repay except the ungrateful?

And we placed between them and the cities which we had blessed many visible cities. And we determined between them the distances of journey, saying, travel between them by night or by day in safety.

But insolently they said, "Our Lord, lengthen the distance between our journeys," and wronged themselves. So we made them narrations and dispersed them in total dispersion. Indeed, in that are signs for everyone patient and grateful.

And he had over them no authority, except it was decreed that we might make evident who believes in the hereafter, from who is thereof in doubt. And your Lord, over all things, is guardian.

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5: In the name of Allah, the entirely merciful, the especially merciful.

0: ميم
1: تنزيل الكتاب لا ريب فيه من رب العالمين.
0: This is the revelation of the book about which there is no doubt from the Lord of the worlds.

Or do they say, he invented it? Rather, it is the truth from your Lord, O Muhammad, that you may warn a people to whom no warner has come before you, so perhaps they will be guided.

It is Allah who created the heavens and the earth and whatever is between them in 6 days. Then He established Himself above the throne. You have not besides Him any protector or any intercessor. So will you not be reminded?

0: He arranges each matter from the heaven to the earth. Then it will ascend to him in a day, the extent of which is 1,000 years of those which you count.
1: ذَلِكَ عَالِمُ الْغَيْبِ وَالشَّهَادَةِ الْعَزِيزُ الرَّحِيمُ
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0: Who perfected everything which he created, and began the creation of man from clay.

Then he proportioned him and breathed into him from his created soul and made for you hearing and vision and hearts. Little are you grateful.

And they say, when we are lost within the earth, will we indeed be recreated in a new creation? Rather, they are, in the matter of the meeting with their Lord, disbelievers.

If you could but see when the criminals are hanging their heads before their Lord, saying, Our Lord, we have seen and heard, so return us to the world. We will work righteousness. Indeed, we are now certain.

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But the word from me will come into effect that I will surely fill hell with jinn and people all together.

So taste punishment because you forgot the meeting of this, your day. Indeed, we have accordingly forgotten you. And taste the punishment of eternity for what you used to do.

Only those believe in our verses who, when they are reminded by them, fall down in prostration and exalt Allah with praise of their Lord, and they are not arrogant.

They arise from their beds. They supplicate their Lord in fear and aspiration. And from what we have provided them, they spend.

But as for those who defiantly disobeyed, their refuge is the fire. Every time they wish to emerge from it, they will be returned to it, while it is said to them, "Taste the punishment of the fire which you used to deny."

And who is more unjust than one who is reminded of the verses of his Lord, then he turns away from them? Indeed, we, from the criminals, will take retribution.

And we certainly gave Moses the scripture, so do not be in doubt over his meeting. And we made the Torah guidance for the children of Israel.

Has it not become clear to them how many generations we destroyed before them as they walk among their dwellings? Indeed, in that are signs. Then do they not hear?

0: Have they not seen that we drive the water in clouds to barren land, and bring forth thereby crops from which their livestock eat, and they themselves?
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2: The top stories this hour. Authorities in Nepal and China say there could be more flooding in areas devastated by a collapsed glacier. Lakes on either side of the border in the Himalayas are at risk of overflowing. Rescuers are still searching for survivors from the initial disaster, which has claimed at least 469 lives. Cordelia Lynch in Dungay in Nepal says there are chaotic scenes.
3: So many local people trying to escape on motorbikes. A lot trying to get to higher ground. Panic. Set in immediately, rescue teams telling us to get out, everyone trying to flee as quick as they can.
2: 200 extra police officers are being drafted in to assist after a series of deadly incidents on Teesside. A 7-year-old girl and her aunt were killed in a house fire in Grangetown, just a mile from the scene of a crash that claimed 7 lives. Inspectors claim the firearms licensing system in England and Wales is putting public safety at risk. The policing inspectorate says there's a postcode lottery in how applicants are scrutinised and wants a new national authority. Lee Freeman is His Majesty's Inspector of Constabulary and says an in-person medical assessment's also essential.
4: It is important that everybody is continually assessed and has a responsibility to identify that when there are any significant changes in their health or indeed their circumstances, that might change that assessment ongoing.
2: The Home Office insists it's already reviewing licensing arrangements. The clean-up of one of England's largest illegal waste tips has cost taxpayers an estimated £6 million. It's taken 5 months to clear the 150-metre-long trail in Oxfordshire. Rangers manager Derek McInnes says that he's mortified after his side went out of Europe on penalties last night. They were beaten by Jablonec of the Czech Republic, as Hibs and Motherwell were also eliminated from the Conference League. And Nicola Coughlan, Hugh Bonneville and Matt Lucas have joined a campaign to protest against AI voice cloning. They want to block technology which can replicate a person's real voice. From Sky News, I'm Jenny Barsby.
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5: Good morning. Looking at today's weather in London, we're starting off here. Temperature around 23 degrees Celsius, light rain and a moderate breeze. Now moving up to Manchester, we're expecting a bit of thunder showers throughout the day as well, with temperatures rising up to around 20 degrees Celsius at their highest.
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5: A very good morning. We're celebrating Rakshabandhan today as well. And for that, remember, we've got a big, massive giveaway that's going to be happening. You can win some jamming treats all day throughout the entire day as well. I'll give you details. But before all of that, let's kick off with some Arijit Singh, followed by some Sona Mohapatra. And then something that I'll try and play for Rakshabandhan.
0: Let's return to the biggest hits back to back. 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

0: I mean, I love this tune, man, isn't it? It's proper, it's a bit grim this morning. I looked at the temperature when I got into the car, right? It said about 16 degrees. I was like, oh, man, it's going to be a bit of a cooler day. Today, temperature's around 23 degrees Celsius in London. Remember, we're going to be about 20. But you're going to see some thunderstorms in Manchester as well. Good morning. And for everyone celebrating Happy Raksha Bandhan Day today as well, right? Can I just say happy Rakhi to everyone that's going on as well? I do love some of these messages. I've got one message. I need to make sure I've sent it to the right person. But I got one message and saying, Donny, I don't have any brothers. Laika. But for today, I will tie Rakhi to Lord Krishna. Come on, man. She says, my brother passed away at the age of 26 years old. Oh, Daksha. She just sent me a picture of her brother. You know what, Daksha? I'm sending some love out to him as well. I think Lord Krishna's going to love a bit of that. Also, Daksha, is that really your brother? My God, he's a handsome looking man, you know. Jeez. Yo, I don't even know. I mean, this is radio. I wish I could show everyone the picture, man. But Daksha's brother's a bit of a handsome, loving guy. Oh, his name was Rajesh, but oh, that's what it is. With a name like Rajesh, back in the areas, though, man, he must be a handsome man, isn't it, Rajesh? He goes, he passed away with cancer. Rajesh, I'm so sorry, man. You passed away, man. But don't worry. We're here. We're going to look after your sister. You know, long term, you said you're going to leave some people there to look after your sister. And that's what Laika Radio, we stepped in, innit? Oh, Donny, don't say things like that. You're going to start. You're going to get you cancelled. Good morning out to Krishma. You're doing a very good morning to you as well. She's up nice and early on a Friday. Also, by the way, I need to have a little rant. One of my friends, Priya, she's Malu and everything. Her mum normally does Onam celebrations. So I sat there, you know, a couple of days ago. Was it yesterday or the day before? It was Onam. I was sitting there. I was excited. I thought I was going to get that phone call saying, Donny, come over for Onam. It didn't happen. So I phoned her up and I go, where's my invite? She goes, oh, mum's away. Well, I'm like, why are you not doing it then? She goes, I can't. I'm not skilled enough as well. Morning out to Kimmy. She goes, a happy Raksha Bandhan to everyone. To all the sisters that have brothers. My astrological name, first name is Raksha. I had 5 sisters and no brothers. That's right, Kimmy. Got me now. I'm your bro. I can annoy you. I can be really bossy. And when you start dating someone, Kimmy, you're a bit older. So I don't know if you're still dating or whatnot. But if you're dating someone, I'll come up there and I'll look at them and be like, yo, bro, are you going to treat my sister right? All right. Don't worry, man. We're all celebrating together. Good morning out to Waj. He's locked in on his smart speaker as well. And out to Nilesh this morning. He goes, he heard that news about the cowboy builders. He goes, that's right. It's about time the government take out the cowboy builders, because, Donny, the amount of times I've gone into jobs where people have been ripped off and done really subpar work. I'm glad that there's something happening about that as well. Nilesh the Builder, not all heroes wear capes.
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0: Right, before we go into the next song, yeah, Mr. Booty Shah sent a message in. We like to do a booty check every morning around 7 o'clock as well and just find out how our booty's doing. We're talking about Mr. Booty, Booty Shah.
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0: Good morning, Mr. Booty.
2: Ji, kaise hai?
0: Sastrikal ji.
2: Tick tock.
0: Oh, changa, paaji.
2: Oh, well, on this beautiful Friday morning.
0: He sounds good.
2: And it's a big day.
0: It is.
2: All the listeners, it's Raksha Bandhan today.
0: Oh, happy Raksha Bandhan.
2: You're well. Keep up the lovely good work that you've been doing.
0: Oh, definitely, Mr. Booty.
2: Got plenty of Rakhis in the post from all the lovely listeners.
0: No, Mr. Booty Shah, I'm going to tell you straight, mate. Raksha Bandhan was a scary day, man, back in the day. When I went to a boys' school, innit, right? So every girl I ever talked to back in the day, I'd think, oh my God, you know, one day I could marry her. So on Raksha Bandhan, me and the boys, we'd lock ourselves away and never go near the ladies.
1: We're celebrating Raksha Bandhan on Laika.
3: Maan mera kehna.
0: Yeah, I don't know.
3: Ab zid karna.
0: I thought Sanjay, that's Salman Khan.
3: Maan mera
0: I mean, it's not brother, sister, but it's like brother.

0: shout out to all the brothers, by the way. Yeah. Can we be nice to our sisters, hey, right? If they want to go out to a restaurant that they really want to eat at, make it happen. Don't expect them to cook. Make some things as well. That's my bros, yeah. If you want to make some rajma, I know a recipe. I don't know what else to do as well. Anyway, this must have been a lot of fun recording this one, didn't it, Sanjay Dutt and Salman Khan? Do you think they actually got full toot when they're recording it in the studio for this as well? Same for the movie Chal Mere Bhai. I just thought it was appropriate, isn't it? Because today is Raksha Bandhan.
1: Bye.
0: Shout out to the sisters and the brothers as well. I wonder if anyone's doing like sister Raksha Bandhan. Is that allowed, or are we going to get cancelled as well? Thanks a lot for the lovely messages coming in there. Good morning out to the 871 as well. Morning out to Saniti. Morning to Rosie. Out to Minakshi. And a very happy Raksha Bandhan to you.
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2: 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Traffic and travel.
3: I'm Greg Edwards. Disruption to trains via Manchester Piccadilly because of a broken down train, particularly affecting Transport for Wales and Northern services with delays of up to 25 minutes. Transpennine Express services are at a stand between Stalybridge and Huddersfield while the emergency services deal with an incident. On the motorways for this Friday morning, traffic is on the move. It's looking slow as usual on the M61 southbound now towards Junction 1 at the M60 Swinton Interchange. Change and heavy as well on the M60 anti-clockwise from junction 15 at Swinton round to 13 at Worsley. And that's your latest traffic and travel.
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0: I don't know, everything feels like he's got subliminal today, isn't it, to celebrate Raksha Bandhan. Very good morning. I talk about Raksha Bandhan. Jamin!
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0: should have started today. 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
0: Now, this is because we teamed up, like a radio network, teams up for Ruksha Bandhan with Jamin Foods. Now, you can get one of the exclusive boxes that includes things like the namkeens they do, the pickles, the mukwas, the peppers. You can even get ready meals like the kitchen they do, where you only have to add hot water and it's made in 5 minutes. You get some boha, some seera, pao bhaji, a veg biryani. It'll be a big, massive mix. Now, to win that for Ruksha Bandhan, all I need to do is send the word Jamin into the studio as well. We'll collect those entries, send your address, your mobile number, your email address, because we need that for tracking, you know, for the parcel of tracking and everything like that. And we'll get that on the way to you as well. One lucky winner will be revealed later on. We'll check at what time that will happen. We'll get your answers in today. Send the word Jamin into our Leica Radio WhatsApp number today as well. Get it straight in. T's and T's applies, but you can check them at the website.
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0: A very good morning. Look at the top stories this morning. We're still, the king and queen have spoken about, well, they've actually said they're heartbroken by the deadly flash floods that happened in Nepal and Tibet border. 33 people from the UK currently missing, with a 13-year-old girl and a 14-year-old boy included in that as well. People carrying out home renovations will get to gain greater protection against cowboy builders. Now, if you've ever been subject to any of those things, well, have your little say, drop us a little message into the studio as well, and you can always email us with your thoughts and opinions about that. Cowboy builders, the crackdown is happening, so dun dun dun. Hopefully everything will be safer. Talking about builders, has anyone seen that Argos started selling solar panels yesterday? Yeah, plug and play solar panels. Like, you literally buy one, plug it in, and job done. It's about £700. I want to check it out. I wonder how it works. But we'll see what goes on. A few things about solar panels if you want information. Again, we've got some friends that can help you out there. All the info at the website. And just under 1 million people in the UK are currently not in education, employment, or training, or NEET, according to data published ahead of a major report about the lost generation. They're the top stories this morning. Time right now is 7:33, and you're locked into the greatest station in the world. It's known as
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0: with me,
2: boom boom Tony Brasco's in the room.
0: Oh yeah, no, it's right, it's because I ate a bit heavy last night. That's where there's all boom booms. Happy Ruksha Bandhan. Obviously today is a big one, isn't it? Good morning out to Dhruv, out to Rekha, Rosie Dipper, very good morning to you as well, and out to Krishma. Good morning out to Mo. So he's like, Tony, we need to play a Zabardast, the Ruksha Bandhan song. Mate, for the life of me, I can't even think of one, honestly. All I can think about is Chalamita Bhai. But if you've got any suggestions, make it happen. Drop us a message. I'll take it all as well. We're having a great day because it's Friday, baby.

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1: You're both on the same road. 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National Highways.
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0: 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It's about 10 minutes to the top of the hour. That was our feel-good track of the morning. And don't forget, we're giving a beautiful box of treats away, and I'll tell you exactly how.
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0: Alright, just to remind you as well, if you want to win that beautiful box to celebrate Rakshabandhan today of Jamin snacks, it's pretty simple. All you need to do is write the word Jamin into our studio number, but send your details in, right? 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I need your postal address as well, because we are going to send you a package directly and you'll get those treats. Remember, it's got some of the best treats that Jamin has to offer. 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
3: I'm Greg Edwards. Delays on the M6 southbound between junction 27 at Standish and 26 at Oral, past the Langston, which is on the hard shoulder now. The M61 is heavy still, Manchester bound towards the M60 Swinton interchange, and it's slowing down as usual on the M60 anti-clockwise, bound from junction 15 at Swinton to 13 at Worsley. Off the motorway, slow both ways through the roadworks at Mottram on the A57 Mottram Moor. On the trains, Trans-Pennine Express services are suspended between Staley Bridge and Huddersfield while the emergency services deal with an incident, and there's disruption still to trains via Piccadilly because of a broken down train. An isolated traffic and travel.
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2: Top stories this hour. Reports suggest a lake has burst its banks in the Himalayas, threatening more floods in already devastated parts of Nepal. It's prompted panic in towns and villages below it, with people trying to flee to higher ground. Operations to find hundreds of missing people from the initial flash floods are continuing. Karna Singh Tarnang's brother is among those unaccounted for.
3: Even if we had a body, at least we'd have something. We don't even have that. We just want some information. How many people have died? How many people have been rescued?
2: At least 469 people are dead. More than 200 police officers are being sent to the Middlesbrough area after violent incidents left 9 people dead. They include a fatal house fire, Saturday's crash on the A66 and a stabbing nearby. So-called cowboy builders are to come under tougher scrutiny. Under new government plans, traders will be able to sign up to a new code which will show they meet certain standards. A new payment system will also allow customers to avoid upfront costs by linking payments to project milestones. Kate Dearden is the Minister for Consumer Protection.
4: Consumer detriment in this sector in 2024 reached £10.3 billion. That's a significant amount of money that people are losing. So having the app launching next week and the code over the coming months will provide that support to people.
2: Campaigners are calling for repeat drink drivers to have alcohol locks fitted to their cars before returning to the road. The device stops a vehicle from starting unless the driver passes a breath test. It's following a government consultation aimed at tackling road deaths. It was a miserable night for Scottish sides in Europe, with Rangers, Hibs and Motherwell all crashing out of the Conference League. Brighton progressed, though, with a 4-0 win over Tromso. And the bank holiday weekend looks like it'll be a washout, with heavy downpours and possible gales forecast. More than 20 flood alerts are in place in England, meaning that flooding is possible, while the south coast could see winds of up to 35 miles per hour tomorrow. From Sky News, I'm Jenny Barsby.
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5: Good morning. Looking at today's weather in London, we're starting off here. Temperature around 23 degrees Celsius, light rain and a moderate breeze. Now moving up to Manchester, we're expecting a bit of thunder showers throughout the day as well, with temperatures rising up to around 20 degrees Celsius at their highest.
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5: A very good morning. I know it's wet. I know it's a bit of a washout. This weekend's not going to be that great, is it, as well? I feel bad because one of my friends celebrated a birthday on Sunday and it looks like it's going to be grim. Good morning out to Dhruv and his mummy. They're currently on the way to Brighton as well. Is it going to be drier in Brighton? Oh, I don't know, isn't it? All we wanted is one more weekend of sunshine. One more.
0: Let's return to the biggest hits back to back. 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

0: I feel really bad for Minak. She drove on the way to Brighton right now. She goes, Donnie, the entire world is sitting there worrying about the rain, and there's me planning a trip to in Brighton. It's right, it's going to be beautiful, right? 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Don't worry about it. Good luck.
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0: Oh, I feel like playing this right now. Remember, from 1st of September.
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0: Oh, I see it. Can it jana Birmingham the car? Can it get a jana Birmingham the car? Does that work a little bit? I don't know. Oh my God, Jaminy's just joined us. Jaminy, where have you been? It's been ages. We only had you on radio just like for ages. Is that because we're doing the Jamin snacks giveaway today? And that's why you popped up, because you're like, huh? Kisne yaad kiya mujhe? Not on a real level though, Jamie, right? We're doing Jamin snack giveaway today for Raksha Bandhan. It's pretty simple. All you need to do is message in on this number.
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0: Yeah, message in on that number and write the word Jamin. Put your name, your address, because we're sending out a package. And this package could have some of the best food, the best snacks, the best namkeens, everything. Pickles, all of that dehydrated food where you just add some water and meals made in 5 minutes, and that'll be on your way as well. So send them straight into our WhatsApp number. Right now though, it is Raksha Bandhan. I do want to play something for Raksha Bandhan, but it seems like all the best tracks in the entire world, apart from the Akshay Kumar film Raksha Bandhan, which I feel really bad stealing it, right? I don't know, I feel bad if I steal it now, because someone later on in the show might do a really good dedication, and there's me being greedy stealing all of it. I feel bad. But it seems like all the best songs here are from like back in the day, the 70s or something, yeah? I think I even saw one from the 50s. I was like, man, dude, I don't feel I can play that here. But if you love throwback classics like that, then our sister station, Leica Radio Gold, plays the absolute jams where you could probably get the best dedications. Right now, though, I'm breaking protocol. I'm about to play something that's old, but it's new. Well, it's old, but it's oldish new. It's what I call a classical remix of an absolute classic. I know some purists right now, right? Some purists are going to message me and say, Donnie, I hate it. Some people on the way to work are going to be like, oh, Donnie, this is interesting. And I'm hoping everyone's got an open mind right now, because we're revisiting an absolute classic.
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0: Kesh, I'm going to need your help for this one this morning. You remember this? Fulu Kataroka. Yeah, but it's a bit different, right? Lerman Decode on a remix for this one. Priya morning, oh Priya, Priya. Out to the 152, out to Toral. Gemini, good morning. Oh, that's a different one. There's two twos. Oh, there's a Jamini and a Gemini. Good morning, out to Juhi. Suniti. Chirag Bhai. Kamla. Vasanti. Suki. Yashvin. Aditya Altav Nandini.

felt like we had a few minutes of a bit of refreshment as well. Good morning to Ila. Very good morning for your message. She goes, Donnie, in my entire life, I never thought I'd hear a drum bass remix of Fulu Kataraka. I wish it was summer outside because my windows need to be open. Good morning. That was Nerma Decode. Normally wouldn't get played, right? But, you know, it's a little bit special. I just wanted to play that Fulu Kataraka.

0: about 17 minutes past 6 o'clock in the morning. I've never had so many entries from the Jamie box as well. Seems like everyone's woken up on the right side of bread today. And remember, you can win that beautiful box that, I don't know if you could call it a hamper. It's a box of beautiful treats by Jamin. All you need to do is message in the word Jamin into the studio. Put your name, your address as well, and as many details as you can, because we will be sending that out. Remember, it's happening all day here at Laika Radio.
1: 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Just add hot water and enjoy Coca Noodles in 3 minutes.
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0: Very good morning out to Illa, by the way. Thanks a lot for your message. Morning out to the 336. Oh, Pooja. Aaj karenge hum sare Pooja. Oh, that was really bad. I'm sorry, Pooja. I should have come out with something a bit better than that. Anyway, a very good morning, pineapples and sunshines and everything beautiful in between. Today, we play our game. It's called... what was it called? Oh, yeah, Brasco's Blockbuster. Either is, I say a poem, and then you got to tell me what the name of the movie is, right? Simples. It's easy. Today's poem goes like this. A mother's tears keep calling through time. Two lost sons return with revenge in their spine. Old enemies laugh, but fate won't bend when blood comes back to finish the end. Any idea what that movie is?
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4: I'm Greg Edwards. On the trains, Transpennine Express services are replaced by buses between Staley Bridge and Huddersfield, while the emergency services deal with an incident. And Northern and Transport for Wales services are still delayed by up to 15 minutes via Piccadilly because of an earlier broken down train. On the M6, it remains slow southbound between Junction 27 at Standish and Junction 26 at Oral after an accident earlier, which has been moved to the hard shoulder, but improving all the time. It is looking better on the M61 southbound towards the M60 at Swinton Interchange. Still heavy though on the M60 anti-clockwise towards Junction 13. That's the latest.
5: You probably think you're pretty good at multitasking behind the wheel. I mean, you have to multitask to drive. So what's wrong with checking your phone? The thing is, your brain simply doesn't work. For quick reply, affects your concentration, and makes you less able to react to hazards. If you use a mobile phone while driving, you're 4 times more likely to crash. 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

0: Oh, do you know what? I love it when my colleagues walk in as well. Right? But Cam, where are you going? Don't run away. Cam, one second, by the way, for people that don't know, right, Cam, he's a very serious bunda here at Lycra Radio, right? He actually takes care of all the sales. He's the one that I like to joke about, that makes sure that I get paid all the time as well. Cam, let me just turn your mic around over there. One second, make sure that we get him on. Right, this is all radio. He normally doesn't get on radio, right? But basically, Cam's a guy that I always tell Raj Badden is responsible for making sure that we get paid. I was joking about it as well. But Cam, one of a very good friend, we worked for a long time ago. Cam, what have you brought me in? You've got a box of some beautiful treats.
1: I bought a freshly made samosa.
0: Oh my God.
1: Why? Because we are approaching to World Samosa Day on the 5th of September.
0: Oh yeah.
1: And we're celebrating in a mega, mega way with Ashoka Samosa.
0: Look at you. See, he's always plugging something straight away as well. I thought because of Raksha Bandhan, I thought he bought me in samosa for Raksha Bandhan as well. It works like that. Cam is now the official samosa kid. Forget the Milky Bar kid, he's a samosa kid. So if you see him on the streets ever in that year, walk up to him. Guaranteed he'll have some fresh samosas in his pocket somewhere hidden away as well.
1: Guys, watch Lycra Radio Network socials, right? You're going to see a lot of fun. All the presenters having a fun with samosa. Obviously, they're eating samosa and they're making fun. But next week is all about samosa. You can win £50 Amazon voucher every day.
0: Easy.
1: On Lycra Radio. And Donnie going to announce the winner. So.

0: That's my plug-in done.
1: There we go, there you go. First to hear this information as well. Cam, spoken from the horse's mouth, so they like to say there as well. Cam, thanks a lot as well. I'm going to go and tuck into samosas, but before all of that...
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1: We're going to test you on this morning's poem. Remember, today in Brasco's Blockbuster, right, this is the poem. A mother's tears keep calling through time. Two lost sons return with revenge in their spine. Older enemies laugh, but fate won't bend when blood comes back to finish the end. If you think you know what movie it is today,
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1: And if you haven't worked it out, maybe we'll look up at the sky if it's safe to do so.
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1: Also, don't forget you got opportunity to win those Jamin snacks today. All you need to do is write the word Jamin into the studios. It's a proper party. I know it's grim outside. I know Barish on our head. I know I'm sad of Gili over here. But don't worry, man. The party's at Laika right now. 8:33. Smith Raz with Akia Gulab.

0: I'm so distracted this morning with all the different dialogues coming from this movie. For everyone that's got it right, I think everyone's got it right. No one's even got a single wrong answer as well. Well done.
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0: I don't think I really need to repeat it, but I just want to play all the jingles, innit? I just want to play all the bangs for it. All the random dialogues like Taco to Gale. A mother's tears keep calling through time. Two lost sons return with revenge in their spine. Old enemies laugh, but fate won't bend when blood comes back to finish the end. Any idea what today's movie is? You know the deal. All you need to do is drop a WhatsApp straight into the studio. And also, if you want to have a little try at your favourite dialogue from this movie, feel free to do so. What was my other one? Ah, I can't play the other one, isn't it? That'll just give away. Do you know what? Should I do it? Should we do it? Should we just give out the answer right now as well? Well done, Hino. You got the right answer. Out to Kalpana. Good morning to you. You got the right answer. Out to Basanti. Altav, are we checking what you've put in as an answer? 1 second.
2: Tony boy.
0: Kaise ho?
2: Mere Karan Arjun aayenge. Mere Karan Arjun aayenge. Dhadki ka seena cheer ke aayenge. Mere Karan Arjun aayenge. Thakur, tu to giyo.
3: Mere Karan Arjun aayenge.
0: Oh gosh. All right, we put you out of your misery. Today's answer was Karan Arjun, and it is Raksha Bandhan. So you know what song we're going to play? Your Bandhan to Pyaraka Bandhan Hey.
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3: I'm Greg Edwards. On the trams, no service just between East Didsbury and West Didsbury because of a fallen tree on the line. On the trains, TransPennine Express have cancellations between Stalybridge and Huddersfield because of earlier problems. And there are delays of up to 15 minutes this morning to Northern and Transport for Wales services via Manchester Piccadilly because of an earlier broken down train. On the roads, it remains slow both ways on the A57 Mottram through the ongoing roadworks, taking about 15 minutes to get through, according to the sensors around the junction with Stalybridge Road. Slow at Darsbury on the A56 because of Creamfields. That's the latest.
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0: I thought it was appropriate because, you know, the bus strikes and all of that as well. Why just call me you Lyft? Get out of there. Or someone give me a little ride, man. A very good morning. It's 8:57. We're about to squeeze in one more. It's this week's chart number one. Now, remember, later on today on Friday, Annika comes in and she flips over the chart show and we find out a brand new number one as well. Will it make it to another one? So far, it's been a Varapan 2. I need to go and watch that movie because it sounds like so much fun, isn't it? I love it. Good old Imran. Morning out to Ashley, out to Jury. Very good morning to you as well. Out to Nilma. She goes, Donny, it's my last day on my holidays and I'm heading back to the UK.
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0: Oh, so very good morning out to Sweta. I wish you a very happy Rakshabandhan as well. Sweta, thanks a lot. Hey, look, Mukula, look up. We'll look after you as well. Jiska koi bhai nahi hai, uska Leica radio hai. Hum bhaiya ban jate hai.

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2: Top stories this hour. We're hearing rescue efforts in Nepal have been halted because of the risk of more flash floods. Hundreds of people are still missing, including 33 Britons, after a wall of water, mud and debris smashed through villages. Nearly 500 people are dead. Cordelia Lynch in Dungay in Nepal says news of an overflowing lake has prompted fresh chaos.
3: So many local people trying to escape on motorbikes. A lot trying to get to higher ground. Panic set in immediately. Rescue teams telling us to get out, everyone trying to flee as quick as they can.
2: Hundreds of extra officers have been drafted in to help Cleveland police after a number of violent incidents with possible links to organised crime. They include a fatal house fire, a stabbing and the deaths of seven people on the A66 last weekend. Every police force in England and Wales will have a specialist rape and sexual offences team by the end of the year. The rollout's been brought forward by 18 months. Campaigners are calling for repeat drink drivers to be fitted with alcohol locks before returning to the road. The device stops a car from starting unless the driver passes a breath test. Simon Williams from the RAC says alcohol locks are necessary.
4: It's stopping someone getting behind the wheel drunk again. And we know from data that there are 27,000 people who've been convicted of drink driving multiple occasions in the last 11 years. So it does seem as if, you know, the ban isn't enough.
2: The government says they're looking into lowering alcohol limits, tougher penalties and the use of alcohol locks. Rangers manager Derek McInnes says that he's mortified after his side went out of Europe on penalties last night. They were beaten by Jablonec of the Czech Republic as Hibs and Motherwell were also eliminated from the Conference League. And Nicola Coughlan, Hugh Bonneville and Matt Lucas have joined a campaign to protest against AI voice cloning. They want to block technology which can replicate a real person's voice. They claim 28% of UK adults have been targeted by a cloning scam. From Sky News, I'm Jenny Barsby.
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5: Good morning. Looking at today's weather in London, we're starting off here. Temperature around 23 degrees Celsius, light rain and a moderate breeze. Now moving up to Manchester, we're expecting a bit of thunder showers throughout the day as well, with temperatures rising up to around 20 degrees Celsius at their highest.
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5: A very good morning. We're celebrating Raksha Bandhan here at Leica Radio as well. The messages that are coming in are absolutely beautiful. And also, if you've been entering to win that competition for Jamin, we're about to find the winner in about 20 minutes from now. 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

0: It's a beautiful day today as well. Celebrating Rugby here at Leica Radio. We've been doing a big, massive giveaway courtesy of J-Min Snacks that have teamed up with Leica Radio to give away a box every show today throughout the entire day. And it's pretty simple. All you need to do is send the word J-Min into the studio on this number.
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0: A very good morning. I'm telling you, right, everyone's woken up on the right side of bed this morning. Morning out to Gormel. How you doing? Out to Rohit Kumar as well. Good morning to you. So it's been a while, my guy. Good morning out to Chaya. She's entered into that. I'm adding your name to the list. Out to Bud. She goes, Donnie, absolute classic tunes this morning, man. We had to play a bit of Three Idiots, isn't it? Such a beautiful, to give me some sunshine. Because I think a bit of sauna is just popping out here and there. Remember, expecting rain throughout the day. Although they did say in London it was going to be thundery yesterday, but here we are. I didn't see no thunder. The only thunder I saw was the missus when she was good to see at me as well. Oh no, she might be listening. I think she's working. Morning out to Jayshree, how you doing? She got your answers in. Out to Niran, a very good morning out to everyone else that I've missed out as well. Brinda, morning. I feel that today's not my day to win, but I must try. Brinda, come on, don't be like that. Morning out to Jazz, she's got to be in it to win it. Jazz, you fancy some snacks? I'll sort you out. Talking about snacks, though, there's a whole box of samosa outside. And I'm sitting there thinking, oh, man, you know, maintaining this body of a god. Yeah, Buddha's a god, bro. Right? Buddha's a god. Maintaining this body of a god that I seem to have. I don't know if I should be eating samosa first thing as well. But I don't know, it'll happen. Very good morning out to Hema, out to Nilma, and out to Rohan this morning. Right, remember, you've got a few moments still to get your answer, well, get the word J-Min into the studio. Just write the word J-Min, send your name, your number, your full postal address as well, because we'll be sending that package. Morning out to Javad, he's in it as well. Morning out to Rajesh Bhai. Good morning, sir. Out to Jazzy, morning to you as well. Nice to have you. It's been a while. Morning out to Pooja, Ganungi Apki, Pooja. And morning out to Minakshi. She goes, Donnie, now you're talking about samosas. I'm on this road trip to Brighton, and all I can think about is some samosas. Do you know, Minakshi, I'm telling you, you know service stations, right? Forget all these coffee shops, forget all these sandwiches and sweet shops and all these, like, salad shops. Why to this day have we not got a chai shop in there, mate? Because if you gave me a quick little shot of Gurkha chai on my journey, I'll be sorted. We need them.
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0: A very good morning out to Sejal, out to Soha, good morning, out to someone that's called Jamin. He goes, hang on, why are you telling everyone to say my name this morning, Donnie? No! Problem, Chair. And morning to Jazz. She goes, Donnie, you know what? Forget it. Life's too short. Eat the samosa, mate. Eat the samosa. It doesn't matter because your body is so... Ah, Guru, you were supposed to say perfect right there, but you didn't. Let's try it again. Jazz said, eat the samosa, Donnie, this morning, because your body is...

0: Carl, thanks a lot, mate. Shout out to my mate Shine. He goes, Donnie, I don't know about perfume, bro, but you're all right. Dos Dushman Belge in the morning, eh? 18 minutes past 9 o'clock in the morning. That was perfect by Guru Randhawa. I think I like that better than his recent one at the moment. More out to Banu, out to Naresh as well. And Drew's messaging, he goes, Donnie, it's funny you said this. We've just stopped at a service station and they got a little hut outside. And guess what they're selling there? It's chai mala. I can't believe it. I can't believe it, mate. They've nicked my idea. Oh, that was my dream. I was gonna retire and open up a service station chai shop. Oh well, Jello, back to the drawing board.
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0: Got to say for a good morning to Vali as well. She's just messaging saying, Donnie, happy Raksha Bandhan to you as well. I like this. Soha's like, Donnie, I'm wishing everyone else a happy Raksha Bandhan, but not you. Soha, flirting kar diya, huh? Flirting kar diya. Oi, oi. Mate, I remember, shout out to my cousin Monu back in the day, yeah. Monu was like, you know, everyone's got that one cousin that's like a wannabe hero, right? Monu was that cousin that I had that was an absolute wannabe hero. It helped that he looked a bit Nepali. I think his mum was a bit Nepali, right? And he looked a little bit like Sunny Deol, and he started like building his body in a time when no one even built their bodies or what. This is like back in the daytime, right? But I remember Raksha Bandhan, right? This guy used to sleep the entire day. And I remember I was there once at Raksha Bandhan, and I was like, Monu bhaiya, par chalo hum bahar chalte. He goes, hey, bahar nahi jaana aaj. I'm like, why bhaiya? He goes, ladkiyan rakhi bandhwayegi yaar. He's like, you can't do that. All the girls just give me rakhis and I don't want that. Man. Excuse me, Dhruv, tell your dad, if he listens back to the show and if he was an actual proper listener, he would have known that these ideas about a chai shop in a service station, I actually said back in 2021. Just letting you know, yeah? Man's coined it, bruv. I'm a genius out of here. I'm just lazy. It's like I've got $1 million ideas in my head. Just can't be bothered to do them. Oh, damn. It's the worst nightmare, isn't it? It's the worst nightmare. Someone comes in and ties a rockery on you. And in your head, you're like, oh man, I thought she liked me. Anyway, yeah. What are we doing this morning? Oh, we've got a classic Ghana to play. This morning's Band Baja Brasco, Ese Son Sahe. That's all I'm playing of it, right? I think it's a proper banger, but I realise it's quite an old Ghana. Any idea what it is this morning? If you recognise that Ghana, to meri ghenti bajao na.
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0: 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They came last hour.
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4: I'm Louisa Gale, and it is moving better now southbound on the M6. All lanes have reopened from this morning's accident between Junction 27 for Standish and the M58 at Junction 26 and the Oral Interchange. However, another busy morning between Hatton and Hirewalton as people make their way towards this weekend's Creamfields Music Festival. That is affecting traffic on the A56 Chester Road. And of course, we are expecting a busy afternoon around Manchester City Centre ahead of this weekend's Pride. There are still delays of 15 minutes on Transport for Wales and Northern Rail service at Manchester Piccadilly following an earlier broken down train, and cancellations as well on the Trans-Pennine Express between Huddersfield and Stalybridge following an earlier incident.
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0: I better find this morning's winner for Jamie and snacks as well. Eeny, meeny, miny, mo. We'll do that straight after the next tune. But right now, I've just realised that there's not many right answers.
1: Band Baja Brasco. Like a radio.
0: A couple of people say, Donnie, is it that Supunamitati here? It's not Supunamitati here. No, it's not that one. I mean, a couple of people. Dewey's mum's got the right answer. Although I did play a little bit of a game as well. Dewey's mum, if you want 1,000 points right today, you need to sing the answer in. Not Dewey, but Dewey's mum. Mataji! Mataji gao hamare le. I'm just wondering, is this kind of like so old that no one actually knows it? Like, even Javad's not got it as well. Hang on. Barbara hasn't got... Barbara's back, by the way. I did tell him off. I'm like, where you been, bro? He's like, sorry, though. No. I went away on holiday. But it's all right, Barbara. We had Hema. She jumped in to help out and do some really cool stuff on the radio, by the way. But he's back now. Anyway, have a little listen to this and see if you can remember what Ghana is. Yeah? All right.

I don't even know how to give you more clues. I mean, am I the only one that knows that song? No? Nah, come on, man. Everyone that listens to Like Her are geniuses, bro. Absolute geniuses. What? No, they don't know that song. It's too old. Nah. Dude, it's from 1981. It's not that old. What do you mean that's old? What, are you calling me old? Do you know the answer?

0: టింగడింగడింగడింగడింగ్ టింగడింగడి Sonu Digga Vishriya Ghoshal there. I do love this tune, man. It's absolutely beautiful. We're running out of time right now. I've been waffling on so much. It's because it's Raksha Bandhan. I need to find this morning's winner, right? Can we do it? I need to spin the wheel, see what's going on at the moment. All the names are going in. I've never had this many entries in my life, man. Today's winner is Mr. Agnihotri, by the way. Well, I think it's K Agnihotri. Well done to you. Although I've just looked at the way you spelt Jamie and I'm like, I don't know if we should give it to you as well, but you did win the spin this morning. A very well done. You'll be getting that beautiful box courtesy of Jamie and us here at Like a Radio. Straight to your door. Make sure we get your email address in as well. It's been an absolute pleasure. I apologise. Don't worry though. You've got opportunities for the entire day on every single show to win that box. Right now though.
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0: Warning out to Nia. She goes, Donnie, you might need to give out a bit of a clue. He goes, just say Lumbu. Say Lumbu, right? And maybe that'll help everyone. I mean, Arun doesn't need any help because he's got the right answer this morning. Baba doesn't need any help. He's got the answer. Javad, a little bit confused, but he's got the right answer. Finally, Javad Bhai. Javad Bhai. Oh, I love this. Dewey's mum's sent a voice note in, right? We're definitely saving that. We're going to play that at some point as well. Dhruv, enjoy the beautiful Brighton. Hopefully it stays a bit dry for you as well. Very good morning out to Nimesh. Morning, Nimesh. She goes, Donnie, I'm driving, but I'm trying to get Siri to send the answer in, but I'm getting stressed out, mate. I'm getting stressed out. Me and Siri are not having a good morning. Do you know what, Nimesh? Don't worry about it, bro. If you can send a voice note in, send that in, like Aldav did. Or, you never know, might randomly call you. I don't normally call, but you know, might randomly call you. Out to Cheya, good morning, you got the right answer. Good morning out to Natasha. She goes, I know it, Donnie, but I don't know it. If you know it, but I don't know it. Minaj is like, you definitely don't want me to sing this one. Out to Marley, she goes, Donnie, did I miss the competition? You did, I'm so sorry. Out to Usha, good morning. Out to Bakulubaya, he's back again after getting yesterday's one wrong. He's back again. Out to Iqbal, you genius, Iqbal. She's saying happy Raksha Bandhan to everyone as well. By the way, shout out to everyone that's wishing me a happy Raksha Bandhan. I'm just letting you know, I'm sending you a check in the post. I feel bad now. I mean, if I did know, I'd give everyone £1 in it. I'd be like, yellow, bondlo, yellow, bondlo.

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11: I think this is going to be fun today as well. Wonder what everyone's answers are. Buckle, beya, buckle, beya. You ready?
12: Oi!
11: I'm aare, buckle, beya, I'm aare. Kahan ja rahe, bhai?
13: Hi, Donnie.
11: Hiya.
13: No idea about today's songs.
11: What?
13: Please, can you play some more? It looks like a very old song.
11: It is an old song. It's from 1981. It was from a movie called Naseeb.
12: Chal chal mere bhai tere haath jodta hu tere paon padta hu chal mere bhai
11: 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I love this tune.
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1: 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So many messages are coming in today. I've never ever. Darshana's like, Donny, I've never ever heard of this song. Never heard of it. What did you send?
3: Hi, Donny.
1: Oh, no, that's what your message was earlier on. Right, Juhi. Juhi, your mum's debut on Laika Radio is a big deal right now. Everyone sit back. Mataji is about to sing. You ready, Mataji?
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1: ये माता जी। Alright, it's a bit old. It's one with Rafael Amitabh Bachchan back in the day from a movie called Naseeb. One of the best films in the entire world. 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It's better than The Rundan. 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Alright, it might not be better than Munnabai, but it's a good film. Yeah, boy.

0: absolute classic there as well. Mama Druffy featuring the words of Amitabh Bachchan. If you've never seen this film, Naseem, please, please do check it out. I mean, it was proper iconic.
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0: Well done to Illa, I got the right answer as well at the end of the blow. And then Rohan turned around, he goes, Donny, I've never heard of this song or this film as well. I'll have to check it out. Watch it, trust me, I'm going to go back today and watch it as well. Naseeb, an absolute classy. Whatever you're doing today, have a lovely one. Look after yourself, celebrate with your family, with your loved ones. If you ain't got brothers and sisters, don't worry. We're here. Laika Radio's here. It's part of the Buddy Varda, man, so we'll look after you as well. Happy Raksha Bandhan to everyone celebrating. Happy Friday to everyone that's celebrating that. Happy Jummah to everyone that's celebrating Jummah at the moment as well. This morning when I left my house, the mosque, everyone's dressed up. I'm wondering why. I think because there was an Eid, isn't it? There was an Eid that happened on the same day as Onam. So I think there was a lot of people that were going to pray today, this morning as well. Now, just to remind you, on Like a Gold, they're going to be playing the anthems, the absolute beautiful anthems of Raksha Bandhan today. You've got Ravi Sharma taking over. Over here in Like a Radio London, Kush is taking over. Now, I've heard Kush is going to be away on holiday. I don't know if she's said this yet, but she's going to be away next week. Just letting you know. And then you've got Darvish taking care of everyone in Manchester. Wherever you're listening, just make sure you stay with us as well. Look after yourselves. Have a great weekend. I'll be back tomorrow. And actually, a lie, I'll be back on Monday at 6 o'clock in the morning.
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3: It is moving better now as you're south on the M6. All lanes have reopened from this morning's accident between Junction 27 for Standish and the M58 at Junction 26 and the Oil Interchange. However, another busy morning between Hatton and Higher Walton as people make their way towards this weekend's Creamfield. That is causing congestion back along the A56 Chester Road. And of course, we're expecting a busy weekend around Manchester ahead of this weekend's Pride. Delays of 15 minutes on Transport for Wales and Northern Rail services at Manchester Piccadilly, following an earlier broken down train. And there are still cancellations as well on the Trans Pennine Express between Huddersfield and Staley Bridge following an incident, and minor delays on the trams between East Didsbury and Oldham Mumps following a fallen tree on the line.
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0: top stories this hour. A new lake has burst its banks in Nepal, prompting fresh fears of further flooding there. Efforts to find the hundreds of missing people have been put on hold. Wednesday's wall of water washed away entire villages in the country and in neighbouring Tibet. Among the 33 missing Britons are Marla and Bipin Patel from Coventry. Anant is their son.
1: When we've contacted the Foreign Office, the information has been practically non-existent. That's where the concern is now, is that it's now an ongoing period of time where we feel that there is no clear information that has emerged from the authorities.
0: 200 extra police officers have been sent to Middlesbrough after a number of violent incidents in the area. Police are not ruling out a connection between Saturday's wrong-way crash on the A66 and a house fire which killed a seven-year-old girl and her aunt. The government's launching a crackdown on so-called cowboy builders. Under the plans, traders can sign up to a new code, which means they've met certain standards. Frances Weston's mum was a victim of a rogue trader. Her loft conversion ended up costing £200,000 and wasn't fit for use. He's not convinced the new measures will work.
2: It's another round of badges for people to wear that don't really offer any credible means of redress for people who suffer from these cowboy builders. It looks good and it'll offer lots of nice sound bites for ministers, but I think practically it's not going to do anything to help.
0: There's also a new payment system to eliminate upfront costs and link payouts to certain milestones. King Harald of Norway has died at the age of 89. The great-great-grandson of Britain's Queen Victoria had been on the throne there for more than three decades. Residents of two streets in a former mining village have been told their homes will have to be demolished. 97 properties in Coles Norton, Clackmannanshire were evacuated in May because of ground movement. And Rangers, Hibs and Motherwell all crashed out of the Conference League on a miserable night for Scottish sides in Europe. But Brighton are through, though. That's after a 4-0 win over Tromso. From Sky News, I'm Jenny Barsby.
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4: Right, Janab, Jumma Mubarak, Happy Friday and Happy Raksha Bandhan Day. जी हाँ जी, 28 अगस्त दुनिया भर में आज अपनी बहनें और बहनों के भाई रक्षाबंधन मनाएंगे और साथ में लाइक रेडियो वाले। थैंक यू वेरी मच डोनी, डोनी बहन बाजा। एंड नाउ माय टर्न, बैक टू बैक तीन गाने।
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12: 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It's not. 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It's actually 14,350 years old. And really bring Lakshmiji right to where she belongs and relevance to Sita.
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0: Right, Janab, happy Friday, Jumma Mubarak. 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
2: The top stories this hour. Rescue efforts after devastating floods in Nepal and Tibet are being hampered by fears there could be a repeat of the disaster. A mountain lake on the border of the two countries has started to overflow 2 days after a wave of water and mud washed away entire villages in the region. Hundreds of people are dead and more than 1,000 remain unaccounted for. Survivors say they've lost everything.
3: More than 40 members of my family is missing. I'm so worried, but what can I do? It's nature's play. We are helpless.
2: 200 extra officers have been called in to help Cleveland police after several violent incidents and deaths in the past week. 9 people have been killed. Meanwhile, cars were set alight during a vigil in Haswell in County Durham for one of the men who died in last weekend's A66 crash. Bailiffs in England and Wales will have to sign up to an independent regulator for the first time. The Prime Minister says it'll stop people in debt being intimidated or overcharged. Every police force in England and Wales will have a specialist rape and sexual offences team by the end of the year. The rollout's being brought forward by 18 months. John Healey has set out his top priority as Chancellor to stick to fiscal discipline.
4: People hear Chancellors say that, but what does that mean? It's the bedrock of economic stability. And if you've got a stable economy, it means that families can manage with a bit more confidence. It means businesses can invest for the future.
2: He's facing tough decisions ahead of his first budget in October, but Mr. Healey's promising hope and growth in every postcode. Reading and Leeds festivals are keeping it in the family, with children of some of the world's biggest musicians taking to the stage. They include Gene Gallagher, son of Liam, who's in the band Villanelle, and Violet Grohl, daughter of Foo Fighters frontman Dave. Also playing is Moses Martin, whose dad is Coldplay's Chris Martin, and Cruz Beckham, son, of course, of Victoria and David Beckham. From Sky News, I'm Jenny Barsby.
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2: Top stories this hour. Authorities in Nepal say they've rescued 121 tourists following Wednesday's devastating flash floods. None of them, though, are from the UK. 33 Britons are unaccounted for. Fears of another wave of water caused by an overflowing mountain lake are hampering the rescue effort in both Nepal and Tibet. Rosalind Gabriel from World Vision says the situation on the ground is terrible.
3: After those massive amounts of water came through, they've deposited huge amounts of mud, and there's homes that have either been washed away or are now completely covered in mud. We're still seeing communities completely isolated due to the amount of bridges that have been taken out.
2: Cars have been torched during a vigil for one of the men killed in a wrong-way crash near Middlesbrough. They were set alight in Haswell in County Durham last night. So-called cowboy builders are to come under tougher scrutiny. Under new government plans, traders will be able to sign up to a new code which will show they meet certain standards. A new payment system will also allow customers to avoid upfront costs by linking payments to project milestones. Kate Dearden is the Minister for Consumer Protection.
4: Consumer detriment in this sector in 2024 reached £10.3 billion. That's a significant amount of money that people are losing. So having the app launching next week and the code over the coming months will provide that support to people.
2: The police inspectorate is warning problems with the gun licensing system are putting people in danger. It says there's a postcode lottery in the level of scrutiny faced by people applying for permits. The bank holiday weekend looks like it'll be both wet and windy. Forecasters are warning of flooding with heavy rain forecast for England. London Science Museum wants to set a new world record for the most Star Trek Vulcan hand salutes performed at the same time. It involves separating your fingers into pairs, making a V in the middle. The record attempt will take place during the museum's Star Trek Late Night on September the 8th, marking 60 years of the show. From Sky News, I'm Jenny Barsby.
0: This is Leica Radio Network, officially London's number one Asian commercial radio group. 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
2: Celebrate 30 years of East is East as Ayub Khan Din's iconic story returns to its northern roots at the Octagon Theatre in Bolton.
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2: See East is East from Friday 4th September to Saturday 3rd of October. 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
2: The top stories this hour. Authorities in Nepal say they've rescued 121 tourists caught up in flash floods. Hundreds are still missing, though, including 33 Britons. The number of dead in the disaster there has passed 500. Cordelia Lynch is at a centre where they've been transporting those rescued by helicopter.
3: Some very badly injured, others just carrying what little belongings they have left. Very lucky, very grateful to still be alive. But there are also many grieving families here too.
2: A Middlesbrough MP has labelled the spate of violence in the region terrorism after cars were torched at a vigil for one of five young men killed in the A66 crash. Andy McDonald's claim comes as 200 extra officers are drafted in to help ease tensions. Since the collision that also claimed the lives of two police officers, there's been a double fatal house fire, stabbings and properties being rammed. Policing commentator Graham Wettone thinks he knows why.
4: I think we're seeing now the result of the successive government's policies around law and order. So that includes the policing, justice system and the prison establishment. And I think there's a lack of a deterrent for many of these individuals. That's why we're seeing lawlessness increase.
2: The government hopes new measures will see an end to aggressive and intimidating bailiffs in England and Wales. They'll now be forced to sign up to an independent regulator for the first time. A coalition including senior police officers and the RAC has written to the Prime Minister urging him to introduce alco locks for repeat drink drivers. The devices stop a vehicle being started unless there's a clear breath test. Homes on two streets in a former mining village in Clackmannanshire are to be demolished because of historical mining damage. 97 properties in Coles Norton were evacuated in May after the ground started moving. And a fresh yellow weather warning for heavy showers and thunderstorms has come into force, with forecasters warning of travel disruption and flooding. The Met Office alert covers large parts of England and Wales and runs until 9 o'clock tonight. From Sky News, I'm Jenny Barsby.
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12: Class, it's been reported that if we keep using water like we are now, by 2055 we could be short by 5 billion litres a day.
13: Hold on, miss. 2055, we'll be grown up by then.
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2: Stories this hour. The Red Cross says nearly 100,000 people have been caught up by the flash floods in Nepal. Authorities there say more than 500 have been confirmed dead, with 33 British nationals among around 1,000 still missing. Fears of another wave of water caused by an overflowing mountain lake are hampering the rescue effort in both Nepal and Tibet. Roslyn Gabriel from World Vision says the situation on the ground is terrible.
3: After those massive amounts of water came through, they've deposited huge amounts of mud, and there's homes that have either been washed away or are now completely covered in mud. We're still seeing communities completely isolated due to the amount of bridges that have been taken out.
2: Middlesbrough MP Andy McDonald has described the spate of recent violence as terrorism. The latest incident involved cars being torched at a vigil for one of the five young men killed in the A66 crash last weekend. Police have drafted in an extra 200 officers to calm community tensions. He's the leader of Redcar and Cleveland Council, Councillor Alec Brown.
4: We have 9 dead over the space of 6 days. You can imagine the residents are rightly so worried and scared, and it's my job and the job of the local leaders and Cleveland Police to reinstate that feeling of safe, which is a basic right, in their own homes and for their own children.
2: Bailiffs in England and Wales will have to sign up to an independent regulator for the first time. The Prime Minister says it will stop people in debt being intimidated or overcharged. Thick black smoke is billowing into the sky near Wembley Stadium. Around 125 firefighters are tackling a blaze at an industrial estate in Neasden in northwest London. Most of England and Wales is covered by a new yellow warning for heavy showers and thunderstorms. It runs until 9 p.m. And King Harald of Norway has died at the age of 89. A great-great-grandchild of Queen Victoria, he was Europe's oldest living monarch. From Sky News, I'm Tanya Snuggs.
0: This is Leica Radio Network, officially London's number one Asian commercial radio group. 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
5: और जी हाँ, वेदर रिपोर्ट आप तक पहुंचा दें। मैनचेस्टर उसके गिरते नवा में आज मौसम की सूरत हाल मिला जुला सा मौसम रहेगा, बादल भी छाए रहेंगे और किसी किसी वक्त इस बारिश का भी इम्कान है। गरज चमक के साथ बारिश होगी और बादलों की चिलमन से सुनहरी धूप भी जलवा दिखाती रहेगी और मैक्सिमम दर्जा हरारत रहेगा 19 डिग्री सेल्सियस तक।
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7: साफो ट्रेवल At all protected.
8: Class, it's been reported that if we keep using water like we are now, by 2055 we could be short by 5 billion litres a day.
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3: Join Maharaja Tours on a 14-night Caribbean cruise departing 6 December with direct Virgin flights from Heathrow to Barbados. Khoobsurat beaches, sunshine or 8 amazing Caribbean islands. 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
11: Pepe's Piri Piri is turning up the heat in Bolton with grills fired up and ready to serve you flame-grilled Piri Piri favourites. Derby Street in Bolton. 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Definitely worth a visit.
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3: The top stories this hour. Four young men have pleaded guilty to arson attacks on Jewish community ambulances in North London. The vehicles, which were parked near a synagogue in Golders Green, were torched one night in March. Damage was put at £1 million. Two teenage students from Guildford are among the 33 British nationals unaccounted for following the deadly flash floods in Nepal. Around 1,500 others are missing there, and in neighbouring Tibet, more than 530 people have died. Shrinkala Thapa from the Red Cross says it's heartbreaking.
4: Entire villages are gone. People's livelihood is gone. Families are swept away by the flood. Even the police personnel are missing. The Hyderabad staff are missing. The tourists are missing. The army are missing. And the district is completely cut off by the roads.
3: Gatwick Airport's experiencing water issues for the second time in recent weeks, with supplies in both terminals affected. We're told there's no impact on flights. More than 200 extra officers have been drafted in to help Cleveland police after a spate of violent incidents near Middlesbrough, including a fatal house fire, a stabbing and properties being rammed. They've been reported since Saturday's crash on the A66, which killed two police officers and five young men. Police investigating that collision are looking into possible links to organised crime. Here's the leader of the Lib Dems, Sir Ed Davey.
5: We do need more police officers there for sure, but we also need to tackle organised crime throughout the whole year. And my concern is that organised crime has not had the attention it needs and deserves. People need to be kept safe.
3: People near Wembley Stadium are being urged to stay inside and keep windows and doors closed. More than 120 firefighters are tackling a blaze on an industrial estate in North London. And Celtic say they're shocked after they and Rangers were ordered to play their next home Scottish Cup matches behind closed doors. It's after last season's quarter final, which was marred by a fan disorder at Ibrox. From Sky News, I'm Tanya Snuggs.
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0: اور جی ہاں, آج کا موسم آپ تک پہنچا دیں. جی آج زیادہ تر ملا جلا سا موسم رہے گا, بادل بھی چھائے رہیں گے اور بادلوں کی چلمٹ سے سنہری دھوپ بھی جلوہ دکھاتی رہے گی اور تیز بارش کا بھی امکان ہے, جو کہ گرج چمک کے ساتھ بارش ہوگی. اور میکسیمم درجہ حرارت رہے گا 19 اور منیمم 13 ڈگری سیلسیس تک.
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0: Pepe's Piri Piri is turning up the heat in Bolton. 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
5: Don't miss Bhaskar Patel leading a stellar cast in this hilarious and heartfelt comedy about the Khan family. Set in Salford back in 1971, follow husband George and his wife Ella and their 7 children as they navigate life between two cultures.
2: See East is East from Friday 4th September to Saturday 3rd of October. Book now at octagonbolton.co.uk.
6: Pepe's Piri Piri is turning up the heat in Bolton, with grills fired up and ready to serve you flame-grilled Piri Piri favourites. Derby Street in Bolton, Pepe's Piri Piri, definitely worth a visit.
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2: Top stories this hour. Four men have pleaded guilty to destroying four Jewish community ambulances in an arson attack in North London. The group, aged between 18 and 20, caused £1 million worth of damage in Golders Green in March. Nearby flats and a synagogue were hit. This man heard the explosion from his house.
3: So around 1:45, we had a really loud bang. Instantly could smell this really thick smoke in the apartment. Went to check out the window of my bedroom and saw a fire. And initially I was a bit kind of dazed and thought the fire was actually in the building. Yeah, just tried to evacuate as quickly as possible.
2: The number of people missing in the flash floods in Nepal and Tibet is nearing 2,000. More than 500 are known to have died, and authorities are monitoring two lakes for risks of further flooding. Entire villages have been wiped out and thousands of people displaced. Jonty Ellaby from the emergency disaster charity Shelterbox explains what happened.
4: There was a glacial slip that caused a massive avalanche and huge amounts of water to come down the hills and the mountains. This has wiped out roads and wiped out communication networks. It's meant that it's challenging for the teams on the ground, aid workers, government, everyone.
2: 33 British nationals are unaccounted for. Police have condemned the behaviour of a crowd who set fire to cars at a vigil for a young man killed in the A66 crash near Middlesbrough. Five vehicles were wrecked last night as balloons, flares and fireworks were released. Gatwick Airport's facing more issues with water supplies. Toilets and restaurants there had to be closed a few weeks ago. Hundreds of people who had their heating oil orders cancelled following a price surge are to get compensation. It's after the UK's consumer watchdog raised concerns about possible breaches of consumer contracts. And Dolly Parton offered to try experimental drugs in the hope of helping others in the future, according to her sister. The country music singer died on Tuesday, aged 80, following a brief battle with cancer. From Sky News, I'm Tanya Snuggs.
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2: I'm Greg Edwards on the M60. Clockwise traffic is queuing round towards Junction 12 over Barton Bridge towards Eccles, and it's slowing down further round on the clockwise side towards Junction 18 at Simister Island from about Junction 15 now. Anti-clockwise traffic also heavy towards Simister Island at Junction 18. Off the motorways, it's slow both ways on the A57 at Mottram through those roadworks on Mottram Moor at the junction with Staley Bridge Road. Some heavy traffic expected as well around Creamfield, particularly on the A56 Chester Road, with the festival underway now. And that's the latest.
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0: Thank you very much to the lovely Nazid Mehboob, first of all, for keeping us company with the Jum'ah show. She's been with us since 1 this afternoon. And God willing, she's back with us next Friday from 1, serving you until 7. It is Riz. It is good to be back with you. Stuck in horrid traffic on the M62, as it is every single Friday. It's taking me nearly an hour and 45 minutes to get to Manchester from Yorkshire today. Anyway, if you are stuck in traffic, it is a bank holiday weekend. Plus, there's a Cream Fields Festival happening. It's about a festival about creams and fields, I guess. And, of course, it is a nice, long bank holiday weekend. And this show is all about getting you ready and set for just that. Your 3 days off from the world, they start right here, right now.
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0: This is a tune, Burham and DJ Jeevan with Nena playing On Drive Friday edition. 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
0: 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US dollar to the pound. It is 1.16. Indian rupee 111.17. Pakistan rupee 322.75. Bangladeshi taka 160.143.39. I'm making numbers up. Sri Lanka Lankan 381.56. And Afghanistan are 76.36.
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0: 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This is First Man, features Zifanio. And the record is How You're Looking. It's

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0: And very soon, after five, I will be launching a competition for Rakshat Bandhan. Thanks to Jamie, and keep it right here. 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
0: 6:34 on Drive, Hugh Khan. Time now for your local news roundup. A flood warning has been issued across parts of Lancashire. That's as thunderstorms threaten to bring more disruption across the region. A yellow weather warning for heavy showers and thunderstorms was issued by the Met Office for the entirety of East Lancashire and came into force midday today until 9 p.m. Additionally, the Environment Agency has put a flood warning in place for Wolverden Water at Nelson, Lancashire, meaning flooding is expected. There are 10 areas covered by the Environment Agency flood alerts, meaning flooding is possible. In other news this afternoon, hackers who stole passenger data from major UK airports have demanded a ransom. The incident was reported on August 27th as targets included Manchester Airport, London Stansted and East Midlands Airport, Manchester. We understand that reports suggest the overall group attacked was Manchester Airport's group. The ransom for the return of the data accessed is understood to be monetary in nature, although no exact sum has been revealed. It's understood MAG has refused to pay, with advice being taken from the relevant authorities. The group behind the attack is known to MAG and the authorities, but hasn't been named publicly. These are your local news headlines. More news at the top of the hour at 5.
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0: Sounds like somebody's bought the rain. Sure it goes, Charles, Stephen Bin. What a lovely song, though. It was called exactly that, Barsat Agi. 20 to 5 on Drive. It is Friday. We are getting you into your long weekend and me into my long weekend as well. At the moment, honestly, I have got nothing planned yet. What's happening at your end of the world? What is happening where you are? It is Raksha Bandhan today, and loads of people across our communities are celebrating the love and the bond and the connection and the kinship between brother and sister. But I want to ask you, like, do you have the most annoying thing that your sibling does? Like, the one thing that your brother or sister does that really presses your buttons the wrong way? I've got plenty of brothers and just two sisters. My sisters don't really press my buttons the wrong way. Can't say the same about the others, though. Hi to Sergeant Accrington. Thank you for your message. Hi to Sumaya, who is prepping also for the weekend as well. A nice little dinner planned at your bestie's house. If you've got room and a seat for one more, you're going to be helping her out, even though she's hosting. That's what good friends do, actually. Thank you so much for sharing a bit of a plant from your garden. I appreciate this. It's a walnut plant, and you know what, I have never thought about where walnuts are grown from, and I've just learned something from you today, that walnuts come from a plant. I had no idea. I thought they just dropped from the sky. I would love to see it when the walnuts are actually fully developed. Did you know that walnuts came from a plant? I would never have thought. In fact, I've never thought about where walnuts come from. Nor almonds. Where do they come from? And cashew nuts, actually. I've got a big bag of nuts in my car. And raisins. Where do raisins come from? In my car, I've got, honestly, a bag of mixed nuts. And now that you mentioned walnuts, I'm actually thinking about all sorts of nuts and where they all come from. Hey, Syra. How are you doing? Thank you so much for dropping in. Happy Friday to you as well. Sending you loads of good energy. As you realise, today would have been your wedding anniversary. Well, Syra, you got to live, you got to smile, you got to celebrate, because that's what life is about. Like
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0: 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The record is Falling Star on Drive.

Saj says, Riz, I've got a bad habit that I'm willing to reveal. He's from Oldham. Riz, I always sit on my little sister and I release gases. Saj, what can I say? I feel for your little sister. It is Rex Abundan, and I'm asking you, like, what is the most annoying thing that your sibling does to you or that you have done to you by your sibling? Drop it on WhatsApp.

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0: Brought to you by Pepe's Piri Piri with over 210 stores nationwide. There's one near you.
1: I got two back-to-back records taking you to the top of the hour. The news at 5. It is your weekend and this shot of Friday, it is all about powering you up for your 48 hours normally off from the world, but it's more than 48 hours. It's a nice long bank holiday weekend. It starts right here.
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3: I'm Greg Edwards. On the trains, northern services aren't running between Altrincham and Stockport because of a fallen tree on the line. Meanwhile, the motorways, the M60 is queuing over Barton Bridge towards Junction 12 at Eccles, still taking around 20 minutes to get through according to the sensors, and clockwise traffic slowing down past Stockport on the M60 round towards Junction 3. Pulp are in concert at Withenshaw Park this evening. Gates are already open, so expect extra traffic on the A56 just off the M56 and Junction 3A. It is slow at Darsby on the A56 Chester Road, with traffic still heading towards Creamfields. That's the latest.
0: 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Over 260 stores nationwide. There is one near you.
4: आपका अपना उत्सव प्लस अब है स्टार प्लस. उत्सव गोल्ड है स्टार गोल्ड और उत्सव भारत है स्टार भारत.
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2: Top stories this hour. Andy Burnham is to abstain from next month's vote on legalising assisted dying in England and Wales. He's told his parliamentary party he doesn't want to unduly influence the debate in his role as Prime Minister. In a letter, he writes how everyone must be given the space to arrive at their own decision. Mr Burnham was asked about the issue last month.
3: I think there's something that needs to happen first. The fixing of the funding of palliative care and social care. I think it is very challenging to introduce that wider debate in a context of people not receiving that care.
2: Almost 2,000 people are missing following the deadly flash floods on the border between Nepal and Tibet. More than 560 are dead. 33 Britons are unaccounted for. Detectives have revealed they're not linking a house fire which killed a young girl and her aunt near Middlesbrough to a fatal collision 4 days earlier. Cleveland police have drafted in 200 extra officers after a spate of crimes since five young men and two PCs died in the crash on the A66. Labour MP for Redcar, Anna Turley, says poverty is a factor.
4: It's not surprising when you've got areas where we have some of the highest child poverty rates in the country, where we've seen 30 years of industrial decline and we now have a youth unemployment rate that's double the national average. We've had our fire and our police services cut. This is going to have an impact on local communities, and this is what we've got to reverse.
2: Four men have admitted setting fire to four ambulances owned by a Jewish charity in northwest London. The incident in Golders Green in March caused around £1 million worth of damage. Celtic say they're shocked after they and Rangers were ordered to play their next home Scottish Cup matches behind closed doors. It follows last season's quarter-final, which was marred by fan disorder at Ibrox. And London's Science Museum wants to set a new world record for the most Star Trek Vulcan hand salutes performed at the same time. It's to mark 60 years of the show. From Sky News, I'm Tanya Snuggs.
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5: Thank you, Tanya. Let's give you an update on the weather. Largely dry for many overnight. Clear spells across the region. Chance of an occasional shower across parts of Cumbria. Lows of 13 degrees.
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0: providing the vibes for your Friday drive. This is Riz, to Back-to-Back Records, bringing you into your long bank holiday weekend. It's a great feeling, isn't it? From the movie Jawan and Chaliya. Before that one, from the movie Pathaan with Besharam Rang. Welcome. This is Laika Radio Manchester, part of the Laika Radio Network. You are with Riz. And this hour, very soon, I will be running a competition. Your chance to win something for Raksha Bandhan, which is today. Happy Raksha Bandhan to everybody who is celebrating. And I'm trying to find the details of the competition. Where have you put them, Waheed? Can't find them. Anyway, I am giving away something thanks to Jamin Snacks. And when... Oh, here we go. It's coming up for you at 5:23. Around about that time, I will be launching the competition today. Giving you a box of treats. You're going to enjoy them this bank holiday. Keep it right here.
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0: For now, let's get back to your soundtracks and your weekend. This show on a Friday is all about your big anthems. 07703 40 30 20. If you want to jump on the show, let us know what you've got planned for your bank holiday weekend. Make it count. This is Laika Radio Manchester. You're with

0: traffic and travel.
1: I'm Greg Edwards. On the trains, northern services aren't running between Altrincham and Stockport because of a fallen tree on the line. Meanwhile, the motorways, the M60 is queuing over Barton Bridge towards Junction 12 at Eccles, still taking around 20 minutes to get through according to the sensors, and clockwise traffic slowing down past Stockport on the M60 round towards Junction 3. Pulp are in concert at Withenshaw Park this evening. Gates are already open, so expect extra traffic on the A560 just off the M56 and Junction 3A. It is slow at Darsby on the A56 Chester Road, with traffic still heading towards Creamfields. That's the latest.
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3: Go. Yeah. That is that voice. What you gonna do?

0: DJ Frenzy on the mix of All The Way Up, a nice Punjabi mix of some soundtracks, getting you pumped up, ready for your long bank holiday weekend, however you spend it. Have a smashing one. This is Riz Khan with you on Drive. Thank you for your messages. Hi Waj, hi for Zana. I don't know why you're messaging me yet, because I haven't started the competition just yet. Right, are you ready for some instructions? Because I'm giving away a bit of a treat today. Because it is Raksha Bandhan. Happy Raksha Bandhan to everybody celebrating, by the way. Like Already Network is celebrating the occasion of Raksha Bandhan today by giving away a box of treats by Jaymin Foods. Jaymin is renowned for their mouth-watering range of namkeen, which means like picky, pickles, mukwas and papad, plus some exciting ready meals. Life is easy. We're just 5 minutes in hot water, you can make some khichdi, poha, shira, pav bhaji and veg biryani. 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Competition details are as follows. Simply send the word Jaymin, J-A-I-M-I-N. 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
0: Let's crack on with some Friday tunes then, shall we? This one doesn't need an intro. Let it kick in. It's Kalyani.

0: Happy Raksha Bandhan to everybody celebrating. I am running the competition. All you got to do is send me the word Jamie in your full name, your address, as well as your email address to 07703403020. And I could be giving you a box of Jamin snacks and treats. You're going to like it.
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0: US dollar to the fan, 1.16 in Europe, 111.05. 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
0: Coming up to 5:33 on Drive. Your Drive is kind. Time now for your local news roundup. A flood warning has been issued across parts of Lancashire. That's as thunderstorms threaten to bring more disruption across the region. A yellow weather warning for heavy showers and thunderstorms was issued by the Met Office for the entirety of East Lancashire and came into force at midday today and will last until 9 p.m. Additionally, the Environment Agency has put a flood warning in place for Wolverton Water at Nelson, Lancashire, meaning flooding is expected. There are 10 areas covered by the Environment Agency flood alerts, meaning flooding is possible. Other news tonight, hackers who stole passenger data from major UK airports have demanded a ransom. The incident was reported on August 27th as targets included Manchester Airport, London Stansted and East Midlands Airport. We understand the overall group attacked was Manchester Airport's group. The ransom for the return of the data accessed is understood to be monetary in nature, although no exact sum has been revealed.

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0: Twin Beats remix of Do You Know? If you want to walk away this Friday with a box of J-Main treats and snacks for Raksha Bandhan, all you have to do is send me the word J-Main to my studio WhatsApp, along with your full name, your postal address and your email address, 07703403020. 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
0: So competition is active, giving you the chance to win a box of goodies. Why not? It's got loads of stuff in it, even things I don't even know what they are. Like, where's that word gone? Let me find it for you. I don't know what this thing is. What is a boha and what's a shira? I know what a bao bhaji is and veg biryani. You get loads of things in this little box. We are celebrating Raksha Bandhan today, and if you're celebrating the bond, the connection between brother and sister, happy Raksha Bandhan to you. But also, I want to hear your stories of like things that your siblings do to annoy you. Like, you just like, I want to give this one back, or I wish I could have a return, or they were different. Bless them. But yeah, seriously, do your siblings do things that really annoy you? Like things that you don't really say to them, but they just tick you off. 07703403020. I've got some soundtracks to take you.
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0: To your bank holiday weekend, it can only be love. It's only one thing, Reach to Reach. Features Mumsy and Alka Yagnik. I've got some Imran Khan to play for you and some Karan Aujla. Keep it right here.

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2: Traffic and travel.
3: I'm Greg Edwards at Manchester Airport. There's disruption to some flights this evening because of the bad weather conditions. Flights being delayed by up to an hour, according to live flight data. So passengers should check their flight before travel. Meanwhile, on the trains, Northern services still disrupted between Altrincham and Stockport after a fallen tree on the line earlier on. Expect heavy traffic around Withenshaw Park just off the A560 and the M56 at Junction 3A. Pulp are in concert this evening, and it's still busy heading to Greenfields on the A56 on Chester Road at Darnsbury. And that's your latest.
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2: Top stories this hour. The Prime Minister says he won't vote on an upcoming proposal to legalise assisted dying in England and Wales. Andy Burnham says he doesn't want to unduly influence the debate. Our Chief Political Correspondent John Craig reads the PM's letter to Labour MPs.
3: I, of course, have my own personal views on the issue. However, I'm also clear my role as PM will be to lead a government that implements the will of Parliament in this area. Whether that is to change the law or not.
2: A bill which would allow adults with less than 6 months to live the right to apply ran out of time in Parliament's last session. It'll be discussed again next month. The government says it's working with Nepalese authorities to get more information on the 33 Britons missing after Wednesday's deadly flash floods. Here's Foreign Office Minister Stephen Doughty.
4: We're in close contact as well with the tour operators. There are a number of tours operating, those on religious pilgrimages, those trekking in the region. But we know this is going to be a deeply devastating and difficult time. And the job of our teams will be to try and work with those families to get them the information they need in their hour of need.
2: Nearly 2,500 people are unaccounted for, and the number of dead has risen to more than 560. Cleveland police have drafted in 200 additional officers after a week of unrest following Saturday's crash on the A66 that killed seven people. Detectives are not linking a fatal house fire to the collision. Four men have pleaded guilty to destroying four Jewish community ambulances in an arson attack in North London. £1 million worth of damage was caused when the vehicles were torched in Golders Green in March, including to nearby flats and a synagogue. Gatwick Airport's been hit by water issues for the second time in weeks. Supplies in the area have been restored following a burst water main. Dundee United boss Jim Goodwin is under observation in hospital. It's not clear why, but he's expected to miss tomorrow's Scottish Premiership trip to Kilmarnock. From Sky News, I'm Tanya Snuggs.
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5: Thank you, Tania. An update on the weather. Mostly dry for many places overnight. Clear spells across the region, lows of 13 degrees. And a quick look at tomorrow. It's going to be a dry and bright start, turning increasingly cloudy from the mid-morning without breaks of rain reaching the region. Temperatures about above average, highs of 20 degrees.
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5: It's your long bank holiday weekend and it starts right here on Drive. You are with Riz Khan, Leica Radio Manchester. Going to be wrapping up the Jamin competition very shortly and announce a winner after these two back-to-backs. Maybe.

0: That song gets me hyped up. From the movie Vicky Vidyakavo Vala Vidya, and from the same movie before that one, we had Miri Mahabu vocals of Shilpa Rao and Sashi Tan. And welcome to the third and final stretch of Drive Friday edition and Bank Holiday edition as well. This is Riz. I'm with you Monday through Friday, 4 till 7 on this show. It's sponsored by Pepe's Piri Piri. Just a heads up, I'm not with you on Bank Holiday Monday. I'm bank holidaying on Bank Holiday Monday. I'll be back with you on Tuesday. Right about now, I am going to wrap up the competition I have been running for Raksha Bandhan, thanks to Jamin Foods. I'm going to say a huge congratulations to Toshif Patel from Preston. You've won yourself a box of goodies from Jamin Snacks. Well done, and congratulations to you.
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2: I'm Greg Edwards at Manchester Airport. There's disruption to some flights this evening because of the bad weather conditions. Flights being delayed by up to an hour, according to live flight data. So passengers should check their flight before travel. Meanwhile, on the trains, Northern services still disrupted between Altrincham and Stockport after a fallen tree on the line earlier on. Expect heavy traffic around Withenshaw Park, just off the A560 and the M56 at Junction 3A. Pulp are in concert this evening, and still busy heading to Creamfields on the A56 on Chester Road at Darnsbury. And that's your latest.
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0: It's a lot of touch and affairing going on with this record. Dr. Seuss features Rouge and Don't Be Shy. You are with Riz, getting you into your long bank holiday weekend. Shout outs to Umair from Bolton. Hi to Nassim in Wally Range. Hi to Asif in Manchester. Rizwana from Blackburn. Riz in Bolton. What's up, my people? Thanks for locking in and being with the show.
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1: How sweet was that record? 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US dollar to the pound, 1.16. Indian rupee, 110.92. Pakistan rupee, 322.21. Bangladeshi taka, 143.16. Sri Lankan lankan, 380.91. And Afghanistan afghanis at 76.44.
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Market and celebrating this week, Artist of the Week, we have been zooming in and shining light on Javed Ali, a fresh new Artist of the Week. We will mark and celebrate from Monday onwards. 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

0: across the region. A yellow weather warning for heavy showers and thunderstorms was issued by the Met Office for the entirety of East Lancashire and came into force this afternoon and will last until 9 p.m. Also, the Environment Agency has put a flood warning in place for Walford and Water at Nelson, Lancashire, meaning flooding is expected. There are 10 areas covered by Environment Agency flood alerts, meaning flooding is possible. These are your local news headlines. More news at the top of the hour.
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0: Gonna be wrapping up after this record, handing over to Leica Gold shortly. Bank holiday weekend, your vibes right here. My name is Riz. I do the show for you weekdays from 4. I'm not with you on Monday, by the way. Jay will be covering for me on Drive.

0: What a soundtrack from a movie. Gina, sirf mere liye. Tu hai 16-17 saal ki hai. I think it's about some numbers. Right. That's all I got time for today and for this week on Drive. Joining you right after the news at 7 from Like a Gold London, our sister station, the UK's number one retro Asian music station, to Like a Radio Manchester. You've got Ashwini, who's in for Anisa Nasser. I am back with you now on Tuesday from 4 o'clock on Drive. I'm going off for a nice long weekend as well. Whatever you decide to do with yourselves, you have a cracking more than 48 hours off from the world. Make the most of it. And joining you after 7, as I said, Ashwini, next week is also going to be a big show on Drive, as I've got a whole week of giveaways for some Atif Aslam tickets, which I know many of you are waiting for. Until Tuesday, from Riz, it is indeed Allah Hafiz. Take care. Very good night. Fi amanillah, rabraka.
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3: I'm Greg Edwards. At Manchester Airport, there's disruption to flights this evening because of the bad weather conditions. Live flight data shows delays of up to an hour, so passengers should check their flight before travelling. Meanwhile, on the motorways, it's still slow on the M60 clockwise over Barton Bridge towards Junction 12 at Eccles, and then it's slowing down again from about Junction 15 at Swinton round to 17 at Prestwich, according to the sensors. Mancunian Way remains busy on the westbound side, heading around towards Regent Road this evening, according to the sensors, and it's still slow at Mottram through the roadworks on the A57 Mottram Moor. And that's latest traffic and travel.
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11: 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Khoobsurat beaches, sunshine or 8 amazing Caribbean islands. 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
3: The top stories this hour. The Prime Minister says the government will do everything it can to support the families of 33 Britons unaccounted for after the flash floods in Nepal. More than 2,000 people are missing and the number of dead has risen to over 560. Jonty Ellaby is from the emergency disaster charity Shelterbox.
4: There was a glacial slip that caused a massive avalanche and huge amounts of water to come down the hills and the mountains. This has wiped out roads and wiped out communication networks. It's meant that it's challenging for the teams on the ground, aid workers, government, everyone.
3: Day visitors to a Christian festival in West Sussex have been told to leave the site after a serious incident. It's reported a sign fell and injured people at the Big Church Festival at Whiston Park near Steyning. Andy Burnham is to abstain from next month's vote on legalising assisted dying in England and Wales. He's told Labour MPs he doesn't want to unduly influence the debate in his role as Prime Minister. An extra 200 police officers will be patrolling Middlesbrough this bank holiday weekend following a week of unrest after last Saturday's crash on the A66 that killed 7 people, including 2 police officers. There's been a double fatal house fire, a stabbing and properties have been rammed. Detectives have ruled out a link between the crash and the fire. Local MP Andy McDonald says austerity has hit the area hard.
5: There are several issues at play here, including Cleveland Police's full-time equivalents are reduced by 12%, opposite Surrey's 23% increase. But we've got to understand the causes, the deep-lying causes, as to why people are attracted to behave in this way.
3: A 16-year-old boy has died after collapsing in a river in Dumfries. Kenzie Carmichael was pulled out of the Neath on Wednesday. And Gatwick Airport's been hit by water issues for the second time in weeks. SES Water says it's restored supplies to customers in the area following a burst water main. From Sky News, I'm Tanya Snuggs.
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2: Top stories this hour. The government's sending a rapid response team to Nepal to support British nationals affected by the flash floods. 33 from the UK are among nearly 2,500 people missing there and in neighbouring Tibet. More than 560 people have died. The Red Cross says around 100,000 people have been affected in some way. Shrinkala Thapa from the organisation says it's heartbreaking.
3: Entire villages are gone. People's livelihood is gone. Families are swept away by the flood. Even the police personnel are missing. The Hyderabad staff are missing. The tourists are missing. The army are missing. And the district is completely cut off by the roads.
2: Cleveland police have made 7 more arrests in an operation tackling alleged organised crime. It takes the number of people detained since the head-on crash on the A66 near Middlesbrough last weekend to 24. 6 people have been injured after a sign is reported to have fallen on Christians at a festival in West Sussex. Day visitors to Whiston Park near Steyning were told to leave immediately. Andy Burnham is to abstain from next month's vote on legalising assisted dying in England and Wales. He's written to his parliamentary party that he doesn't want to unduly influence the debate in his role as Prime Minister. He says everyone must be given the space to arrive at their own decision. Mr Burnham was asked about the issue last month after a speech on social care.
4: I think there's something that needs to happen first, the fixing of the funding of palliative care and social care. I think it is very challenging to introduce that wider debate in a context of people not receiving that care.
2: In sport, Dundee United boss Jim Goodwin is under observation in hospital. It's not clear why, but he's expected to miss tomorrow's Scottish Premiership trip to Kilmarnock. And England's cricketers are in control of the second test at Lord's. They've ended day 2 on 81 for 3 in their second innings, a lead of 261 runs. From Sky News, I'm Tanya Snuggs.
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8: 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But then, just around the corner, came the unexpected. He'd let his speed creep a little too high as he approached a bend. And he was no longer driving at the right speed for the road. The scary thing is, he didn't even realize. Driving even a little too fast for the situation is a major cause of collisions, especially on country roads where you don't know what's around the corner. Think. Don't let your speed creep.
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7: 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राइस, make every day grand.
8: Class, it's been reported that if we keep using water like we are now, by 2055 we could be short by 5 billion litres a day.
9: Hold on, miss. 2055? We'll be grown-ups by then.
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12: साउथ हॉल ट्रेवल की एक और ऊंची उड़ान देखिए दुबई की शान फ्लाइट होटल साइट सींग डेजर्ट सफारी यानी दुबई में सारा इंतजाम और पैकेज की प्राइस बेहद कम साउथ हॉल ट्रेवल का दावा है कि 24 घंटे के भीतर कहीं से कम में ला के दिखाएं तो ये रिफंड या डिफरेंस वापस कर देंगे तो दुबई के लिए तैयार यू डू द पैकिंग दे डू द प्लानिंग कॉल साउथ हॉल ट्रेवल ऑन 020-8574-8410 दैट्स 8574-8410 साउथ हॉल ट्रेवल At all protected.
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2: Top stories this hour. The UK is sending a rapid deployment team to Nepal to support British nationals and their families affected by Wednesday's devastating flash floods. 33 from the UK remain unaccounted for. 10 were among a group who'd travelled there for pilgrimages. Among them are the parents of 22-year-old Prajwal Haldia from Bromley. He says he's facing an awful wait for news.
3: News from anywhere, any information. I think it's the complete lack of information that has made us very anxious and very worried. So just some information from anywhere will help us to calm down a little bit. It's a very, I think, stressful time, very busy as well. So.
2: More than 570 people have died and almost 2,500 are missing across Nepal and Tibet. Seven more people have been arrested in an operation to disrupt organised crime following the A66 crash near Middlesbrough. A number of incidents since Saturday's collision in which two police officers and five young men died are being investigated. Local Labour MP Andy McDonald says austerity has hit the area hard.
4: There are several issues at play here, including Cleveland Police's full-time equivalents are reduced by 12%, opposite Surrey's 23% increase. But we've got to understand the causes, the deep-lying causes as to why people are attracted to behave in this way.
2: The Prime Minister's revealed he'll abstain from next month's vote on proposed legislation to legalise assisted dying in England and Wales. Andy Burnham says he doesn't want to unduly influence the debate. Four men aged between 18 and 20 have admitted setting fire to four ambulances owned by a Jewish charity in northwest London. The incident in Golders Green in March caused around £1 million worth of damage. Gatwick Airport's been hit by water issues for the second time in weeks. A burst water main was to blame. And London's Science Museum wants to set a new world record for the most Star Trek Vulcan hand salutes performed at the same time. It's to mark 60 years of the show. From Sky News, I'm Tanya Snuggs.
0: This is Leica Radio Network, officially London's number one Asian commercial radio group. 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
5: It was just another day. 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
2: Top stories this hour. The government sending a rapid deployment team to Nepal to support British nationals and their families affected by the devastating flash floods. It's part of a wider response, which includes £5 million of humanitarian assistance for relief and recovery efforts. More than 2,000 people are missing in the country, including dozens from the UK. Here's Foreign Office Minister Stephen Doughty.
3: The number that's been reported of 33 is certainly information that we've had from the Nepal government that's public, but obviously these figures may fluctuate. This is a very, very complex situation, very remote areas, and you have seen the scale of the devastation.
2: A 41-year-old man has died after a large sign fell at a Christian festival in West Sussex. At least six others were injured in the incident at the Big Church Festival in Whiston Park near Stenning. Seven more arrests have been made following an operation targeting alleged organised crime in northeast England. Several incidents in recent days are under investigation following last weekend's head-on collision on the A66 near Middlesbrough, which killed two police officers and five young men. Gatwick Airport's been hit by water issues for the second time in weeks. SES Water says it's restored supplies to customers in the area. England's cricketers are in control of the second test against Pakistan with a lead of 261 runs. They closed day two at Lord's on 81 for three. The tourists made just 110 in their first innings. Jofra Archer took three wickets and added 14 runs with the bat.
4: Honestly, I'm really happy with the guys and with how we batted first innings as well. It looks like it's doing a lot more when they started bowling in their second inning, so hopefully it continues and we can get a chance to bowl again.
2: And Manchester City were 4-1 winners at Crystal Palace in the Premier League as they made it 6 points from a possible six. Erling Haaland and Ryan Sharkey shared the goals. From Sky News, I'm Ruth McKee.
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But we have certainly tried those before them, and Allah will surely make evident those who are truthful, and He will surely make evident the liars.

Whoever should hope for the meeting with Allah, indeed, the term decreed by Allah is coming, and He is the hearing, the knowing.

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